0: Good evening, everyone. You are listening to Thematic Spinquiry on WFVR LP South Royalton. And if you've been outside recently, you might feel there's a coolness in the air. It's a little crispy. A nice cool breeze coming off the water. And what does that mean? It means fall is right around the corner. And isn't that exciting? And that is our theme for the evening, folks. It's fall. But in a loose sense, I'm taking the word fall to mean many things. You could fall apart. You could fall in love. And we're going to hear all about that tonight. And that was Gravity Blues by Geese. Gravity, of course. Falling. Gravity. Makes sense. I've seen Geese twice, and honestly, it's a miracle that this is the first time I'm playing a Geese song on air. So, plenty more where that came from. Buckle up. I've got a lot of music for you guys tonight, but before we get into that, I'm just going to acknowledge underwriters that make Royalton Radio possible. Dandelion Acres Garden Center, Tunbridge Hill Farm, Brocklebank Craft Brewing, the South Royalton Market, I Care For You, and the Stratford Townhouse. There we go. Okay, we are going to get right into the music here, thinking about falling and gravity. Here comes some Genesis Owusu.
1: Of heaven, hell, what's the difference? Long I get to kick it.

You just heard Waterfall by the Stone Roses, and before that was Tiny Beads Reflecting Light by the Orioles. Back-to-back songs from some bands from Manchester, from across the pond, and I promise never to do that accent again. You're welcome. It was only when listening to the Stone Roses self-titled album for the first time that I, a lifelong soccer fan, realized that Manchester United supporters borrowed the melody from Waterfall to craft their Olays at the Wheel chant. So, the more you know. The Stone Roses, from what I understand, somewhat of an institution in Manchester. So that's pretty cool. Speaking of Manchester United, the Premier League is back in action. And I'm going to say it, Hull's going to win the whole thing, sitting on 6 points after two matches, newly promoted. Who's going to stop them? You tell me. I don't know. Before that was Incomprehensible by Big Thief, an amazing band who I saw up in Burlington earlier this summer. And that song, well, the title of that song, I write notes by hand for these shows. And every time I write the word incomprehensible, I think it gets a little bit longer. Fun fact. And that song's about aging, and maybe there's some gray and lovely silvers falling on Adrian Lenker's shoulders. Speaking of aging, I've started coaching high school soccer, and it's making me feel a little bit old. I don't know why. It feels like so recently that I was myself playing high school soccer, so I know. Everyone's like, shut up, Palmer, you're not old. Okay, understood. Before that was Genesis Owusu with Falling Both Ways from his album from this year, Red Star Woo and the Worldwide Scourge, an album that I got into in a big way in June during my cross-country road trip. I think I listened to it like 4 times in a row driving into St. Louis. So for some reason, when I hear that album and that song, I think of St. Louis and that stupid arch. Sorry, I'm not a fan of the arch. I don't get it. And the fact that it's a national park, like the Grand Canyon is a national park. You can't really put the Grand Canyon and a stupid metal arch in the same playing field. But hey, America did it, so who am I to judge? Anyway, we're going to get back into the music. Here is Courtney Barnett.

0: 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We spoil music for everyone. 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
1: 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You're listening to WFVR Royalton Radio. Do not worry, your radio's not freaking out. That is just how that album goes, that Queens of the Stone Age album. If you've listened, you know it's like you're in a car, Journey, and the radio keeps switching. It's kind of fun. And that was The Sky Has Fallen and Apostrophe by Queens of the Stone Age from their album Songs for the Deaf. It's a good album, would recommend. Before that was Hope/Fall by Dino Gala. And Dino Gala is a part of the Boston music scene that could be referred to as the Winkler Cinematic Universe. Winkler, another Boston band, and the drummer of Winkler is the drummer of Dino Gala. His name is Christian Schmidt, and as I was putting the show together and just generally exploring music, I learned a little more about him. I learned that he actually mixed and mastered some of Winkler's music, and he seems to be a pretty cool creative force, so shout out Christian Schmidt. And he seems similar to Zach James, who is the drummer of Robber Robber, who was the song before the Dino Gala song. That was Avalanche Sound Effect by Robber Robber, a gravity-based event that you do not want to find yourself in the way of, an avalanche. Zach James is the drummer of Robber Robber, like I mentioned, who is also working on solo music, I believe. Maybe it's a band, but I think it's his creative project called Dari Bay, which is not quite as good as Robber Robber, in my opinion, but still good. Definitely worth a listen if you liked what you heard. And Robber Robber is one of my favorite Vermont bands. They're from Burlington. I've seen them 3 times across 2 continents, so that's pretty cool. And before that was Courtney Barnett with Pedestrian at Best. And I honestly don't have much to say about that song. And how does it relate to the theme? It just kind of had some lyrics about falling. Lazy? Yes, it was lazy. Anyway, moving on. The next song you're going to hear is by a band called Leveda, who has a drummer named Joe, who most recently, when I saw Robber Robber, was actually their drummer. So go to some live music. You might start to piece together a web. It's all interconnected. Ooh, the Winkler Cinematic Universe, Robber Robber, Leveda. It all comes together. Here comes Leveda.

That was MJ Lenderman with She's Leaving You, and that one goes out to anyone who moved to Hartford, Connecticut today. Shout out. It's a pretty good album, Manning Fireworks, and if you've tuned into my show before, you may have heard some Wednesday songs. MJ Lenderman, original member of Wednesday, no longer with the group, but you may have heard at the end there. I think her name's Carly Hartzman. I hope I got that right, but coming in with the backup vocals. Before that was Ghost by Leveda, a band from New York. And Leveda, I think, is a great example of an indie rock band with a one-word name that means nothing. Leveda. It might mean something, actually. I haven't done my research. Wow. Not going well tonight. We've got about 9 more minutes, and we're going to get 2 more songs out of that. But before we do, I'm going to acknowledge the wonderful underwriters that make Royalton Radio possible. Dandelion Acres Garden Center, Tunbridge Hill Farm, Brocklebank Craft Brewing, the South Royalton Market, I Care For You, and the Stratford Townhouse. Thank you. Before we hear the last 2 songs of the night, I'll just talk about them a little bit. Coming up next, Greg Freeman, another Vermont artist who... Imagine my surprise when I go on YouTube and click on a video of Greg Freeman playing at Green Man Festival in Wales and see the bassist of Robber Robber, who we heard earlier, and another guy wearing a Bookspieler Records shirt in Wales. How about that? I also saw a video on the internet the other day, West Side Cowboy, who put out what I believe to be one of the best albums of the year so far. One of the guys from that was like, Greg Freeman, so awesome. He's from Vermont. They're from not Vermont. They're from England. So that's cool. And then finally, I don't think we'll finish the whole song, which is sad because it's a great one, but I'm going to ask the question, how did Isaac Newton discover gravity? We will have to ask Fiona.

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Various ministers.

You're listening to In Between Dreams. I'm your sub-host, Scott, sitting in for Sarah. Got a pretty various set for this morning. That was Incredible String Band off of their best album, I think, The Hangman's Beautiful Daughter from 1968. After which, I don't think everything was quite as good. They kind of really took Scientology seriously. And this show would not be available without our underwriters. Let me tell you who they are. That's our Hoist Healing Hands, Robin Reynolds, South Royalton Market, Luna Blue Farm, Murphy Builders LLC, and Vermont Law and Graduate School. Going to continue with the music. I never know what to say when I get to this juncture. Should I say, I don't know, what is it? Without further ado, no, I don't want to say that. Let's go right into Amandel 2.

Das ist ja noch nice. Da tue ich was in der Jahrzehnte. Und nur noch kein Vergess. Das ist ein Mitzelmer und der Affe ist ein Mitzelmer.

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different, I'm not your kind. I got no reason to be kind at all. You're not relaxed and you're carrying eggs. I don't think I like you at all.

Okay, you're listening to Between Dreams. Let me tell you what I just played. Started off with Amandal 2 from the album Phallus Dei, I guess meaning member of God, Canaan. Followed up with Hawkwind, sort of the British krautrock band, Born to Go off of In Search of Space. And I ended with The Outsiders, who are from Amsterdam, from their sort of premiere album, CQ, from 1968. That was Zara. I'm going to go into a different tempo now. So I'll just start. Okay.

This is Between Dreams. I'm your substitute host, Scott. Let me tell you what I just played from the top. Started off with Riverman, Nick Drake, off of Five Leaves Left. Followed that by London Social Degree, Billy Nicholson, off of the album Would You Believe, which was supposed to be released by Immediate Records, as managed and run by Andrew Luke Oldham, who was the Strolling Bones manager. Unfortunately, about 100 copies were released, and then the label went bankrupt. So that's been released later, I think, maybe in the 90s or in the 90s. Followed that up with Such a Small Love, real orchestral ballad by Scott Buttwalker from, I think, Scott 2. It's interesting to compare his early work with all those orchestral arrangements with his later work, which he did with I think some death metal band. I forget the name of that album. But it's a very radical transformation. It's almost like he's doing Jandek or something. Followed that up with Arthur Lee and Love off of one of his Blue Thumb albums, Love Stories. Listen to My Song. A man with a perfect pitch. Could walk in the studio and just hit the pitch right away. Followed by Wings, Tim Buckley. I think it's off the first or the second album. It's either off the eponymous album or Happy Sad. So I'm going to kick it in a little more with something that rocks a little more. So I'm going to get to it.

You've been listening to Between Dreams. I've been your substitute host, Scott. We're finishing up now, out of time. Let me tell you what I just played in the last set. Started with Masculine Intuition, Music Machine off of the Talk Talk album, followed by Hungry by the Cramps off of a recently discovered album, discovered I think in late August and released in late August, called Gravest Gravy, their version of Paul Revere and the Raiders. Bobby Fuller 4, Let Us Dance, or Let Her Dance, excuse me. Beginning of the End by Winter Park, Florida's own We the People. Last Night in Soho, you may recognize this song. It was on a film with Anna Joy Taylor, I think, from Dave D. Dozy Beaky Mick and Tick. I would have, moving kind of more into, well, the present, I mean like the late 1970s, I Should Have Known Better by Wire, followed by Station, Fifth Avenue, back to the late 60s with the Easy Beats. I've got Let's Panic Later on the box right now from Wire. See you in a couple of weeks. Sarah will be back.

0: How Sweet It Is, a night of Jerry Garcia on Royalton Community Radio, WFVRLP, South Royalton, 96.5 FM, royaltonradio.org. Thanks for tuning in on this Tuesday night. My name is Ross McGee.
1: And we are closing in on the end of our journey through Jerry Garcia's Grateful Dead career. We started off back in January in 1966. We are now in 1992 and playing just a great show from the Grateful Dead in 1992. This is coming from June 20th at RFK Stadium in Washington, D.C. The lineup, of course, was Jerry, Phil, Bobby, Billy, Mickey, Vince Welnick, and Bruce Hornsby. Kind of the core of the Grateful Dead, along with Vince and Bruce. Just a great show, start to finish. Steve Miller was the opener on this tour, and he comes out and joins the Grateful Dead for the final four songs of this show. So make sure you stay tuned to the end to get to hear some dueling lead guitars and all that good stuff. Before we get started, I want to give a quick shout out to some of our underwriters like Mountain Folk. Also, thank you to the Vermont Law and Graduate School. Thanks to Howvale Farm. Thank you, Crossroads Bar and Grill. Thanks, Tom Wells. Thank you, Scan VT. And thanks to the Royalton Memorial Library. And thanks to you for listening. I hope you enjoy tonight's show. I think you're going to really dig it. It's a great one. So we're going to hear some of the first set and second set, then I'll come back, and then we'll hear the end of the show, and that'll bring us to the close of our show. All right, everyone, I hope you enjoy. This is The Grateful Dead from June 20th, 1992 at Robert F. Kennedy Stadium in Washington, D.C.

All right. That was a mix of songs from the first and second set there. We started off with Cold Rain and Snow, followed by Maggie's Farm, Road Jimmy. Then the second set, starting off with Corinna, Crazy Fingers, Playing in the Band, Uncle John's Band, and Drums, a song that I don't visit here too often on my show, but tonight felt like a nice night for it. You just listened to songs from June 20th, 1992 at RFK Stadium in Washington, D.C., and you are listening to How Sweet It Is, A Night of Jerry Garcia on Royalton Community Radio, WFVRLP South Royalton, 96.5 FM, royaltonradio.org, WFVR.org. Thanks for tuning in on this Tuesday night. And thanks to the good people over at Mountain Folk. 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Give them a call at 802-763-2002. I'd also like to thank Tom Wells for his continued support of this show and of this station. Thank you, Tom. And thanks to ScanVT and Bethel. 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And thanks to the Royalton Memorial Library. You can check out their calendar of events as well as other services they offer by going to royaltonlibrary.org. All right. Thanks to all of them, and thanks to you for tuning in and checking out tonight's offering. I hope you're enjoying the show thus far. We've got some spicy songs coming up next as well, especially coming out of Space, which we will be hearing in just a second, is a big bust out that hadn't been played in 8 years. So pretty cool stuff that we get to hear that on this particular night. All right, everyone, that's going to do it. Let's get back to the second set from June 20th, 1992 at RFK Stadium in Washington, D.C.

Okay, that brings us to the close of our featured show, which was the Grateful Dead's performance on June 20th, 1992 at RFK Stadium down in Washington, D.C. Great show, start to finish. We just finished up with the kind of second half of the second set. Leading off there with Space into the Bust Out, which was Casey Jones. After Casey Jones, another bust out of sorts, Steve Miller joined the band on stage for the rest of the show, including the encore. So they finished out the second set there with Throwing Stones and One More Saturday Night. And then we had the double encore, double cover encore of Baba O'Reilly and Tomorrow Never Knows. So some Who and Beatles coming in there at the end. Pretty, pretty sweet stuff there from the Grateful Dead on that night in June of 92. I hope you enjoyed that show. I was happy to discover it. I think I had listened to it previously at some point, maybe have listened to it multiple times previously, but it had been a little while, so this one was a fun one to get to revisit. I also am particularly partial to the song, the Bob Weir song, Corinna. I got to see him play a bunch of times, which was very lucky, but one in particular out in Denver at the Fillmore, I think it was in December maybe, he played just this sweet show, and one of the highlights from that was this just incredible second set, Corinna, in the midst of a lot of other amazing things going on. So super fun memory for me that this show sparked off. So that was fun. I hope you enjoyed it. Before we get out of here, as always, we're not able to bring you any of the great programming we have here on Royalton Community Radio, WFVRLP, South Royalton, 96.5 FM, royaltonradio.org, WFVR.org. Thanks for tuning in. But we can't bring you any of the great programming

org, and there should be some links on there for ways you can help out and support this pretty sweet little local radio station we have here in Royalton. So that's going to do it for me tonight. I hope you enjoyed this show. We're getting in at the end of Jerry's career with the Grateful Dead, so tune in the next couple weeks to see how it finishes out and then to hear what is next in store. Take care, everyone. Have a great week. Talk to you later.

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Greetings and welcome to Hot Jazz Review, a weekly program playing blues, stomps, and rags, primarily composed in the early 1900s. I am your host, John Bassert. In this program, we play the original songs, plus more recent recordings by bands playing the early music. Today, we're mainly featuring the bands of Banu Gibson and Ernie Carson. And of the songs we play from those two bands, a lot of them are going to be vocals today. However, in addition to those two bands, I want to play a few miscellaneous songs that I enjoy that I've had on 45 RPM records, and I'm recently digitizing these. And I want to start off with a novelty song that I heard back, 70s or so, although its roots go back to 1927 when Lindbergh flew across the Atlantic Ocean. This song is called Lucky Lindy, and it was recorded back in 1927 also, but this is a more recent version by the Stutz Bearcat, and the Stutz Bearcat really was Tony Randall. Here is the Stutz Bearcat singing Lucky Lindy.

0: Melende.
1: Another song I've enjoyed that I bought on a 45 RPM record, 1960s, late 50s, Yellow Dog Blues by Joe Derensberg and his Dixie Flyers. It was very unusual then because this is a Dixieland song played in a Dixieland style but appeared in the top 40 back when they were playing songs like this, top 40 songs on the radio. And it was so unusual, and I liked Dixieland very much then, and I thought, wow, I've got to get this record that's popular with the general public. It was vinyl, and it was blue. Most vinyl records are black, but back in those days, once in a while, one came out in a colored version. So here we go with W.C. Handy's Yellow Dog Blues, played by Joe Derensberg and his Dixie Flyers.

Now we come to a song that was not written in the 20s or 30s. It was written in the 60s, but it was written in a style and played in a style reminiscent of the 1920s. It is called Winchester Cathedral, played by the New Vaudeville Band. They came out with a couple of LPs back in the late 60s, played mainly in the style of the 20s. Many of the songs were original 1920 songs, and a few were made up by them. They're all quite enjoyable. So here we go with the New Vaudeville Band playing Winchester Cathedral.

Now we turn to an album by Bonnie Gibson and her New Orleans Hot Jazz Orchestra. The album is titled Jazz Baby. Bonnie Gibson has been a resident of New Orleans for a long, long time, has done a lot of playing down there with various bands. This album we're playing from was recorded back in 1983. Musicians are Charles Fardella on cornet, Steve Yocum on trombone, David Bodenhouse on piano, Henry Grieve on tuba, Richard Taylor on drums, and Bonnie Gibson herself with vocals and on banjo. The first song we're going to hear by Bonnie Gibson and her New Orleans Hot Jazz Orchestra is Down in Honky Tonk Town.

The liner notes on this LP were written by Rhodes Spadell. Here's a sentence about him. He is a lawyer and jazz pianist, is the author of the book A Guide to Jazz in New Orleans, and numerous features in The Second Line, the house periodical of the New Orleans Jazz Club. He says this about Banu. Banu Gibson reminds me of the classic English teacher's malapropism regarding a writer who, quote, stood with one foot firmly planted in the Middle Ages, while with the other he saluted the rising dawn of the Renaissance, end quote. Banu has a lot of respect for her heritage, yet she remains contemporary. Moreover, she also has grace and beauty and a grand sense of humor. And since she is also an accomplished choreographer, she would never place herself in the awkward stance of postured above. Banu's repertoire is composed of old songs, good old tunes, good old good ones, as Satchmo used to say. Her presentation effect says, "This is fun, enjoy it with us." That is not to say that she skimps on musicianship and settles for that approximation too often deemed close enough for jazz. Not so at all. Even the most cursory hearing will strike the listener that he is witnessing a musician singing. Let's see how Banu Gibson sounds on Squeeze Me with her New Orleans Hot Jazz Orchestra.

You may recall that Squeeze Me was one of Fats Waller's very famous tunes. We're going to come back to Bono Gibson in a little bit, but now we're going to switch to Ernie Carson and his Capital City Jazz Band. Ernie's musicians are himself on cornet, Skip Derringer on trombone, Herman Fortich on clarinet, Don Ewell piano, Bill Rutan banjo and some vocals, Shorty Johnson on tuba, and Bill Fry on drums. We're going to start right out with them playing Mammy O' Mine, vocal by Bill Rutan.

Here are some of the liner notes on Ernie Carson's album. Ernie was born and raised in Portland, Oregon, and spent his early musical days listening to Monty Ballou and his Castle Jazz Band. At the age of 15, he was a member of that band and has been playing jazz from that time on. After a two-year stretch in the Marine Corps with the 1st Division Band, he joined Dave Weirbach to open the now-defunct Pacific Ocean Park on the outskirts of Santa Monica, California. From that group, it was on to Ray Baduc and Nappy Lamar in Los Angeles, and then to San Francisco to join the Turk Murphy Band. Since then, he has worked in the Hawaiian Islands, toured with Pat Yankee, played with Wally Rose in San Francisco, opened a club for Maury Wills in Pittsburgh, and finally settled in Atlanta in 1969. He now takes road tours with Gene Mayall and the DRK, does various concert dates throughout the U.S., and works the Atlanta area with his own group. I can't find a date on this album when it was recorded, but I believe I bought it back in the 1970s, and probably when I was at the Bix Beiderbecke Jazz Festival over in Davenport, where there are vendors that sell a lot of LPs, at least at that time. Now they'd be selling CDs. The next song we're going to hear is Storybook Ball, which I find quite interesting. The lyrics are cute because they contain a lot of the nursery rhyme characters. Here is Ernie Carson and his Capital City Jazz Band with At the Storybook Ball.

Now we have a Lucky Strike Extra. If you're old enough, you remember back in the 40s and early 50s, there was a program called Your Hit Parade, in which they played several of the top numbers of the day. But then they threw in one or two numbers that were not in the top 40, just numbers of interest to listen to, and they called those Lucky Strike Extras. Well, we're going to have a Lucky Strike Extra by the Back Bay Ramblers from the album My Mama's in Town, a CD. And the song we're going to hear from them has a kind of a long, complicated title called Crosswords Between Sweetie and Me, Back Bay Ramblers.

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1: Milneburg Joys.
0: Over the years, for some reason, this has been translated as Milneburg Joys, but it's named after
1: a town called Milneburg.
0: So here we have Bono Gibson and her New Orleans Hot Jazz Orchestra with
1: Milneburg Joys.

We now have an extra tune by the Back Bay Ramblers. Let's acknowledge the musicians. It's quite a large group compared to the regular Dixieland band. Peter Eklund on cornet, Billy Novick on clarinet and alto sax, Steve Wright on clarinet, alto, tenor, and baritone sax and second cornet, Andy Stein on violin, Bob Connors trombone, Mark Shane piano, Bob Pillsbury piano but on alternate tunes, Peter Bullis, banjo, tenor guitar, Vince Giordano on tuba, bass sax, and string bass, Bill Reynolds on drums. The next song they're going to play is Deep Harlem by the Back Bay Ramblers.

We return to Ernie Carson and his Capital City Jazz Band. The next song we're going to hear by this group is Moving Picture Ball. It reminds me somewhat of the Storybook Ball. In the Storybook Ball, we heard a lot of nursery rhyme type characters mentioned. And in Moving Picture Ball, we're going to hear a lot of movie stars mentioned from the early 1900s. So here we have Ernie Carson and his Capital City Jazz Band playing Moving Picture Ball.

When I was a young boy, my dad used to sing Rufus Rastus Johnson Brown. It's not a song I heard anyplace else or in any other situation, and I never heard a recording of it. But here we have, on Ernie Carson's 33 and a third LP, Rufus Rastus Johnson Brown. What you gonna do when the rent comes round? Here we go.

A nice song I like a lot is Down Where the Sun Goes Down. We're going to hear Ernie Carson play this song. Before Ernie Carson did it and others, it was done by the Firehouse 5 Plus 2, and it was their version that many people probably heard and liked the song and decided to play it on their own CDs. So here we have Ernie Carson and his Capital City Jazz Band playing our last song today called Down Where the Sun Goes Down.

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This is Tom Healy, and welcome to yet another month. Here it is in September, and I got wistful for what has taken place in the past 3 months. I didn't have a necessarily extremely extraordinary summer, but it does happen to be my favorite time of the year. And of course, waking up to 55 degrees and scattered showers in the area, overcast, it's like it turned into fall in a finger snap. But let us not get too down. Let us celebrate the great memories we had. Perhaps just in our solitary moments or with family and friends, because each day really should be a new celebration, don't you think? Speaking of celebrations, I'd like to celebrate the underwriters for Cassidy's Curious Cafe. And they include the Co-op Food Stores and Vermont Law and Graduate School. Also, thanks to Luna Blue Farm, Dandelion Acres Garden Center, and I Care For You. Oh, but let's not forget the gift from Robin Reynolds and also Outpatch. So, what's the best way to celebrate the fact that fall is coming in? Well, you know, here I had it. Ah, yes, the Happenings. They have a good song. Well, they had a good song for seeing your favorite squeeze off to summer camp, and you hope you have your fingers crossed that everything's going to work out. That they're not going to fall for somebody else, but. The heart wants what the heart wants, dude.

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Never grumbles or fusses, always treats me right. Never running in the streets and leaving me alone. She knows a woman's place.

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one of the voices that participated in the incredible project that came out in the 80s, featuring Linda Ronstadt and Emmylou Harris, and of course the late great Dolly Parton. I'm talking about the Trio's albums. They did two of them, and I saw a remarkable performance of them live on the David Letterman show, doing the Neil Young song. Yes, we lost a great artist, a great singer, songwriter, entrepreneur, and philanthropist. Dolly Parton passed away last week. So I thought we would bring some songs to the forefront, which probably has been done already here on this station, your favorite community radio station, WFVRLP, Free Vermont Radio at 96.5 on your FM dial. 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Lots of helpful information, useful, informative information. Way back at the 7:01:41 hour, we started the show with a group called She. It's S-H-H-E, electronic music, a new album from them. We heard Numa. Then from Tom Petty's Wildflowers album, Wake Up Time. Then Teddy Thompson sang a song from a collection called Sing Me the Songs, a celebration of Kate McGarrigle. The Happenings from 1967, See You in September. Then from Ray Charles, I Got a Woman, Been Good to Me. Well, aren't they all? Arthur Alexander sang, Where Have You Been All My Life? And then a very remarkable album, Porter Wagoner and Dolly Parton spent lots of time creating together. They made an album. We heard A Fool Like Me. And then the Emmylou Harris cover of the Dolly Parton song, Coat of Many Colors. So the weather outside is it's not frightful, but it ain't delightful either. 56 degrees here in locally in downtown South Royalton. We're expecting rain on and off today, and the temperature hovering in the mid to upper 60s. So you won't really have to water your plants this morning, I don't think. But if you need the exercise, go on, get out there. Do a little bit of bending and digging and bending. Let's see if we have some music appropriate for getting stretched and prepared for the day, because you know what? It's Tuesday. And that's just all right with me. Why? Because I'm here celebrating the music that I love with you, the people I love. I'm so excited.

started the setup off with a little Spanish, and then ended up with a little Spanish there at the end. I really wished I knew what they were saying. I wish I knew. Hey, this is the second hour of Cassidy's Curious Cafe, heard here every week at this time on your voice for South Royalton Community Radio. We are WFVRLP. 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

That's Philly Joe Jones on the drums from an album called Showcase, released in 1959. Blue Mitchell, trumpet, Julian Pracer, trombone, Bill Barron, tenor saxophone, Pepper Adams, also tenor saxophone, baritone sax, that's Pepper Adams. Let's see, who knows who was on the piano? Could have been Sonny Clark, could have been Charles Coker, and Jimmy Garrison on the bass, revving it up here on the second hour. We started the set at 7:44, first hour and 44 minutes, with Los Amigos Invisibles. We heard Melinda. Then a new release from a new group that I'm just discovering called The Touch Girl Apple Blossom from an album called Graceful. And we heard You Made Me Do It. And then another new artist, Haley Davis, a song called Golden Age, released, both of those two released this year, last couple of months, I think. Kathleen Edwards from her 2020 album, Feelings Fade, and then Joan Osborne from a 2020 album as well. What's that you say? Literally, what is that you say? Because you were speaking Spanish. I think I really need to do something about that because, well, it would keep my brain sharp if I tried to learn a new language. Anyway, the second hour of Cassidy's Curious Cafe has commenced, and I'm happy to be here. This is Tom Healy, my every other Tuesday obligation. No, I wouldn't call it an obligation. I would call it a pleasure. It's so fun to get up at 5 o'clock in the morning and scramble. No, I scrambled last night. I didn't really have to do much preparing, but let's just say that all of the programmers here take their programs very seriously. So I'd like to think I'm no exception. So heading into the day, as I might have mentioned, where it's going to be rainy and cool, we'll try to find the right music to get us in that mood where we aren't necessarily happy about the weather, but we gotta get moving anyway. I'm going to see how Beck is going to inspire us all.

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Clarence and Roland White, the guitar and mandolin player from Maine, the Kentucky Colonels.

Well, there's a long set here on a Tuesday morning on Cassidy's Curious Cafe, heard here every week at this time on Your Voice for South Railton Community Radio. We are WFVRLP Free Vermont Radio at 96.5 on your FM dial. And, of course, we stream online across the country and around the world. And up and down the Great Lakes. It'll always be Ontario to me. So once again, let's thank our underwriters for Cassidy's Curious Cafe, those generous businesses, institutions, and individuals that help keep Your Voice for South Railton Community Radio going, growing, and flowing. So thank you very much to Outpatch and to Robin Reynolds. Thanks very much to the Dandelion Acres Garden Center and I Care For You. I Care, as in EYE, Care For You. Thank you to the Vermont Law and Graduate School and Luna Blue Farm. And let us not forget, last but certainly not least, the Co-op Food Stores. These and many other fine businesses, institutions, and individuals help keep the lights on here and the music and the content flowing as we broadcast to you live, mostly live here, high atop Magic Mountain from the Jim Rooney Long Run Studios. And this is Tom Healy. A pleasure to be here with you. I hope you are getting ready for the inevitable Tuesday. I don't have a case of the Mondays. I have a case of the Tuesdays. But it's a pleasure, like I say, to present to you some music that maybe you were not familiar with. So let's go back to started the long set with Beck from the album Colors from 2017. We heard Seventh Heaven. Then from an album by Rich Ruth, No Muscle, No Mercy, from 2024's Third Man Records album, Water Still Flows, the jazz artist. And then a sampling from the Trio's album from Dolly Parton, Linda Ronstadt, and Emmylou Harris, we heard Wildflowers. That is from 1987. Then back to 1974 with Maggie and Terry Roach, The Mountain People, from the Paul Simon-produced album, Seductive Reasoning. And then I got into thinking about flowers and mountain people, and then House in the Woods from Wildflowers, Tom Petty. The Kentucky Colonels, someone told me, listen to these guys, man, they're awesome. A live album. We heard Roll On, Buddy, and then the Be Good Tanyas, The Lakes of Pontchartrain. Continuing with music that I just happened to stumble upon. You know, you rummage around here in the library of the Jim Rooney Long Run Studios, and you're going to find some very interesting things, things that I hadn't heard about or seen before, let alone heard before, and it was a surprise to me that Paul Kelly was lying around here. He's one of my favorite artists from Australia. But an album called Nature. And we are going to be hearing a song sung along with Paul Kelly's Kate Miller Headkey. And the song is called Bound to Follow. Sounds like it might be a cover.

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The Good Stuff is a show with amazing musicians, wild jam sessions, some old stuff, and new stuff, but it's all good stuff. 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

Dolly Parton from the album Coat of Many Colors from 1971, The Way I See You. We started the set. We started the set so long that I have to flip the page back. Come on, where are you? Here we go, here we go. We started the set with, let's see, I believe we played Paul Kelly from his album Nature from 2018. We heard Bound to Follow, which was an original. Wonderful song. The Warren Zevon. The Warren. Sorry. The granola and yogurt need to be consistently consumed, chewed, I guess, and swallowed. Enough personal information. Warren Zevon from Sentimental Hygiene. We heard the title track. Then from Steve Forbert from his 2004 album, Just Like There's Nothing to It. We heard the Change song. Then we heard from Crosby, Stills, Nash, and Young, their live album called Four Way Street. We heard Right Between the Eyes. Then the Dolly Parton cover, I Will Always Love You, from Linda Ronstadt. And I just got into a Torch song singing mood with Edie Gourmet, If He Walked Into My Life, and then Dolly Parton. We're at 14 minutes past the 9 o'clock hour, and time certainly does seem to fly. Well, it flies anyway, it certainly does. But these 3-hour shows that sometimes I think, how am I going to fill 3 hours? I'm left with so much music I didn't get to play, but that's all right. It plans the next show, which is good. Pulled out a chestnut, and it played a song on Boomer's show on Sunday, and I said, wow, I remember falling in love with this artist from this record, and this was my first ever rock and roll show. At age 18, I hadn't been to a club, I hadn't been to an arena, but I did very much love some of the artists of the 70s that were touring all the time. I just focused my attention on classical artists and concerts, and then my eyes were completely opened wide at the Orpheum in Boston in 1977 when this man was touring this record. And what an experience it was, I have to say. Let's bring him on up here, folks.

Well, that was a wild and woolly set from the 70s. Hope you were able to get into it. Leading the set off with Billy Joel from The Stranger from 1977, we heard Scenes from an Italian Restaurant. And from a Doobie Brothers album called Stampede from 1975, Take Me in Your Arms. Rock me a little while, please. Then Rick Derringer, Rock and Roll Hoochie Coo from 1974, I think. My favorite Beatles rock and roll song, Baby You're a Rich Man, from Magical Mystery Tour 67, and then Thin Lizzy from 1976. This is Cassidy's Curious Cafe, heard here every week at this time on your voice for South Royalton Community Radio. 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Coming up at 10 o'clock is WordStream. Todd is in the house and he's got some interesting topics, articles, words to present to you for the next hour starting at 10. We're being serenaded by William Tyler's composition called Anima Hotel. And we'll segue into some... Let's see. Imogene Heap. Imogene Heap.

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0: Now Matt the Cat's gonna show you what was on the juke in the back.
1: Lord have mercy, baby. I'm Matt the Cat, your jukebox operator, welcoming you to another juke in the back. Your showcase for 1940s and 50s rhythm and blues, or the soul that came before rock and roll. 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

for Sun Records, because it was during this year and a half that we're going to be looking at that rock and roll was actually born. It was a hot July 5th back in 1954 in Memphis, Tennessee. At 706 Union Avenue, Elvis Presley walked in to make his first official recordings for Sam Phillips and the Sun label. The rest is history. And later on in the program, we're going to hear the late, great Sam Phillips talk about that very first session with Elvis. But first, let's kick off the show with a cat from Florida. He was a piano player and was brought to Sam's attention by Ike Turner, who did a bit of scouting for Sun Records from time to time. His name was Billy Emerson, and in his early career, he had once played in a band where everybody dressed up as outlaws. His outlaw of choice was Billy the Kid. So from then on, he became known as Billy the Kid Emerson. Here's his first release for Sun Records, which was recorded on January 11th, 1954, with Ike Turner and his band. Sam Phillips released it in February, and it was Sun Records' first release of 1954, the most important year in Sun Records history. Here's Billy the Kid Emerson kicking off this week's Juke in the Back with No Teasing Around.

What you say, man? How's everything with you? Tell me, what is the cat doing, man? Is it jumping much? Let's go in and look. Look at here. Woo! Yeah. Uh-huh. What's it all about, man? You doing all right, cat? Uh-huh. Do tell. Look yonder in that corner, man. Look yonder in that corner. Ain't that pretty? I'm going to call him, man. I'm going to call him. Woo!

0: 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Look at Papa. 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Look at y'all. 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What you. 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

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Watch me. I'm going to call that old gal. 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Whoopee! 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Whoopee!

McCoy, Hotshot Love, with the immortal Wolf Call Boogie. Man, there's not another record like that one out there, I'll tell you that. It was recorded on January 8th, 1954, and it was issued as Sun number 196. Hotshot Love never recorded anything else for Sun Records, but this is one of those records that just jumps right out of the Sun catalog. And before that, we kicked off part two of our two-part special on the rhythm and blues releases of Sun Records with Billy the Kid Emerson featuring Ike Turner on guitar and No Teasing Around. Up next, Sun number 199 from blues legend James Cotton. He recorded this one in December of 53, but Sam Phillips didn't issue it until April of 54. Here's some very early James Cotton with My Baby. I'm Matt the Cat, and you're digging the juke in the back, 1940s and 50s rhythm and blues.

The great Little Milton Campbell on Son Number 200 from April of 1954 with If You Love Me, featuring Ike Turner on piano and some great guitar licks from Little Milton himself. Now, just by listening to the couple of records I've played so far on this week's show, you can see how important Ike Turner was to Sam Phillips and his R&B offerings on Sun Records. That case is made yet again on this next record, The Snuggle, by saxophonist Raymond Hill, who started in Ike Turner's band back in 1951 and appeared on the classic Rocket 88 session held on March 5th, 1951. You can hear Jackie Brenston shout, "Blow your horn, Raymond," right before Raymond takes over and blows a mean saxophone on that classic tune. Well, Raymond didn't get along so well with Ike because Ike was accused of holding royalties back, so he left the band. But occasionally they would meet up from time to time, like on the 1953 session for Mystery Train by Little Junior's Blue Flames, and on this one, a one-day session from 1954. Listen closely and you'll hear Billy the Kid Emerson on piano and Ike Turner on guitar. But nobody outshines the session leader, Raymond Hill. He's blowing the saxophone on this fantabulous instrumental, The Snuggle. It's Sun Number 204, and it was released in May of 54. I'm Matt the Cat, your Rockola jukebox operator, as we feature the Sun Records R&B Story Part 2. Here's Raymond Hill.

0: 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Linda Rosenberg, Ken Farger, Gail Kuntz, Mark and Marion McAlpine, Glenn Dicker, Michael Carter, Stephen Herman, and contributors Gary Cipollone, Maureen Russell, Valerie from Queens, Jeffrey Ehrlich, Scott Velarde, Bob Keller, Adrian Fidelani, Wayne Novak, Joe Costello. 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

0: From July of 1954, Son Number 207, Those Are the Prison Airs, featuring the great Johnny Bragg on lead vocal, and There Is Love in You. They were one of the few vocal groups recorded by Sam Phillips for Sun Records. Before that, we heard some smoking guitar on James Cotton's second release for Sun Records. That's Cotton Crop Blues. James Cotton is, of course, playing harp on that record, but the lead guitar is none other than Pat Hare, and man, is he laying it down. I'm Matt the Cat, and you're digging the soul that came before rock and roll, here on the Juke in the Back, as we feature part two of our two-part special of the early R&B releases of Sun Records. And it's right here at July of 1954 that we reach a true milestone, not just for Sun and not just for the music world, but for American history. For it was on July 5th that a 19-year-old former truck driver came into 706 Union Avenue and laid down his first tune for Sam Phillips. That cat was none other than Elvis Presley. Elvis had already been to the Sun studio in July of 1953 to make a record which he claimed was for his mother, but in reality he was just trying to be discovered. In July of 53, he cut My Happiness, backed with That's When Your Heartaches Begin. He was hoping Sam Phillips would be in the studio that day, would hear him, and record him. However, Sam wasn't there, so Sam's secretary Marion recorded Elvis and gave him his acetate single. Elvis paid $4 for that recording. Up now, let's hear the legendary Sam Phillips talk about that monumental, historical session held on July 5th, 1954, the day rock and roll was truly born.
1: Well, we'd been in four or five times and nothing really happened. And so I had come in the studio and told them that, hey, they could stay around and kick it around a little more, or they could go on home. And Elvis kept on his guitar. In the meantime, Scotty had taken off his strap on his guitar, and Bill had laid his bass down, his old upright doghouse bass. And Elvis cut down on this thing, and I mean, he just beat the hell out of the guitar. I mean, he'd break strings going and coming. And he started out, That's All Right, Mama. Well, I'd heard that old song, but I mean, he had never offered it, you know, at all. In fact, I had no idea he knew it. When I heard that, man, I said, good God, this is what we're looking for.

0: Elvis on the immortal Sun number 209. That's All Right, from July of 1954. Sam Phillips had been looking for a sound, and through Elvis he finally found it. A white cat with more access to the mainstream, who could sing with the feeling of an African American. A true hybrid of black and white blues. He said that if he could ever find somebody like that, he could make $1 million. Well, after 5 releases for Sun, Elvis was starting to make waves, and the record labels were lining up. Sam Phillips ended up selling Elvis's contract to RCA Victor for only $35,000. He didn't make his million, but through his association with Elvis over the years, I'm sure Sam banked in more than $1 million. And even though Sam Phillips was recording some fantastic rhythm and blues, blues and rockabilly music during this time, Sun Records was not terribly profitable. In fact, they were losing money. So Phillips used the $35,000 he made off Elvis to keep the label going. And thank goodness he did, because he signed up cats like Carl Perkins, Jerry Lee Lewis, Charlie Rich, Warren Smith, Sonny Burgess, and so many more in the coming years. If it wasn't for selling Elvis's contract, we may never have gotten those recordings from Sun. Let's settle back into Sun's Rhythm and Blues catalog here on The Juke in the Back. We're going to jump ahead to November of 1954 and Sun release 212. Here's Dr. Ross, the harp player from Mississippi, who was born Charles Isaiah Ross, but got the nickname Doctor because he used to carry his harps in a black bag that resembled a doctor's bag. The good doctor is in if you got the boogie disease. I'm at the cat, and I've had a lifelong infection with the boogie disease. Dr. Ross, I need you, baby.
1: Oh, got the boogie disease. I'm gonna tell you all about it.

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Now look here, doctor. Ain't you got some of that booking disease medicine? If you ain't, give me one of those penicillin shots. Send that doctor on back over here now. Get well. The doctor say I may get better, but I never get well.

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All right, sing that down over here. Yeah. Woo! You boogie something too, Doc. I ain't gonna get well. You done told me now. But I'm gonna keep on boogie.

A little bit of gospel from December of 1954 from the Jones Brothers on Sun Records. Up now, Billy the Kid Emerson returns from January of 1955 and Sun 214. Here's Move, Baby, Move, as we feature the rhythm and blues roots of Sun Records on the Juke in the Back, 1940s and 50s R&B.

0: Now it's time for the Great 78, where we take a thick piece of shellac and harken back to a time when 78 RPM records were king. And this week we're featuring another one of the few vocal groups that Sam Phillips recorded for Sun Records. The first one being, of course, the Prisonaires. The next one was the Five Tinos, a group of guys from Nashville, Tennessee. They featured Lutchery Jordan, Melvin and Marvin Walker, Haywood Hebron, and Melvin Jones. Their release was Sun number 222 in the summer of 1955. Sitting by my window is probably the A-side. For this week's Great 78, we're going to hear the B-side. Here are the Five Tinos with Don't Do That.
1: Oh, you tell me.

0: no, no.
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0: Man, that is one great blues record. Released in April 1955 as Sun 218, it was recorded by harp player Sammy Lewis and guitarist Willie Johnson on March 28, 1955. That's I Feel So Worried, a song that definitely gathers some inspiration from Little Junior's Blue Flames' first record, Feeling Good. But Sammy Lewis and Willie Johnson make that tune all their own. And it's a fantastic example of Sun Rhythm and Blues. Up next, Little Milton Campbell is back from June of 1955. Here's Sun number 220, Little Milton with Looking for My Baby. I'm Matt the Cat, and we're featuring the Sun Rhythm and Blues story, part two, right here on Juke in the Back, the soul that came before rock and roll.
1: People, you know what? My baby's left me, and she hadn't come back. And I'm going to get on this old train and see can I find her.

acting right. She's been gone a long time. Wonder why don't she write to me? She's been gone a long time. Wonder why don't

Eddie Snow from August of 1955 on Sun number 226, Ain't That Right, a great mid-tempo blues and one of the last rhythm and blues releases for Sun Records. By this time, Sam Phillips was getting more and more into rockabilly. Of course, following Elvis's great success with Sun Records, Sam was trying that formula with other cats that he was bringing up, like Jerry Lee Lewis and Carl Perkins. And by this time, Sun Records had changed over to almost exclusively a rockabilly label, which it would remain until Sam Phillips finally sold off Sun Records to Shelby Singleton in the 1960s. By the late 1950s, Sam had basically turned the recording control of Sun Records over to Cowboy Jack Clement. He became less interested in managing a record label and more interested in getting into other businesses, like owning radio stations and investing in the Holiday Inn hotel chain. We lost Sam Phillips, one of rock and roll's great visionaries, in July of 2003. But his legacy lives on, and you can go visit 706 Union Avenue in Memphis, Tennessee, to see the original Sun Studios. And if you want to hear more of the great music that I've played on this week's show, you can always check out the Complete Sun Singles, a tremendous set released by Bear Family Records out of Germany. I'm Matt the Cat, and I hope you've enjoyed my two-part special on the rhythm and blues roots of Sun Records. This concludes part two. I hope you'll join me again next week as we delve into another crate of great vintage rhythm and blues 78 RPM records right here on the Juke in the Back. Remember, soul, it's a feeling, and you'll get that feeling each week when you tune into your source for 1940s and 50s rhythm and blues right here on the Juke in the Back. Let's go out with one more record by a cat who had been recording with Sam since 1952, Roscoe Gordon, who was from Memphis and sang in the infamous Beale Streeters. He recorded the insanely successful Booted with Sam in 1952. Phillips took that record and sold it to both Chess and RPM Records. They both released it in 52. Now Roscoe Gordon is back, and this record, Just Love Me Baby, was first released on a brand new subsidiary of Sun Records that Sam called Flip Records. Flip didn't last very long because there was already a Flip Records out in Los Angeles. So this song was also issued on Sun number 227 in September of 1955. Closing down this week's Juke in the Back with Roscoe Gordon and Just Love Me Baby. I'm Matt the Cat, and I'll catch you next time on the Juke in the Back. Goodbye, everybody.

Well, we've run out of whiskey, and the women have all gone home. Thanks for dropping by. Feel free to let Matt the Cat know if you dug the show. Email him at mattthecat@mattthecat.com. Juke in the Back is recorded at Rosie's Juke Joint, located at the Stepping Stone Inn in Salem, Massachusetts. For more information, please visit jukeintheback.org. I'm Miss Rosie. See you next time on the Juke in the Back.

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Guitar player Josh Smith got an early start in the music business at age 12 when he started playing the blues in clubs around South Florida. He's gone on to record and tour with hip-hop, pop, and jazz

artists as well. We just heard him playing Charlie's Ray, recorded and tracked live old school for his 9th album, the 2017 release, Still. You're listening to Deep Threes. I'm Jay. I think you're awesome. Say it twice, and you have the name of the group, led by Danish double bassist Jens Mikkel Madsen. And oddly enough, the track from the album whose title roughly translates into English as Lift Me Up So I Can Reach. I'll be back with you on the other side of this set. Until then, remember that I think you're awesome.

What thoughts I have of you tonight, Walt Whitman. For I walk down the side streets under the trees with a headache, self-conscious, looking at the full moon. In my hungry fatigue and shopping for images, I went into the neon fruit supermarket, dreaming of your enumerations. What peaches and what penumbras! Whole families shopping at night. Aisles full of husbands, wives in the avocados, babies in the tomatoes. And you, Garcia Lorca, what were you doing down by the watermelons? I saw you, Walt Whitman, childless, lonely old grubber, poking among the meats in the refrigerator and eyeing the grocery boys. I heard you asking questions of each. Who killed the pork chops? What price bananas? Are you my angel? I wandered in and out of the brilliant stacks of cans, following you, and followed in my imagination by the store detective. We strode down the open corridors together in our solitary fancy, tasting artichokes, possessing every frozen delicacy, and never passing the cashier. Where are we going, Walt Whitman? The doors close in an hour. Which way does your beard point tonight? I touch your book and dream of our odyssey in the supermarket and feel absurd. Will we walk all night through solitary streets? The trees add shade to shade. Lights out in the houses. We'll both be lonely. Will we stroll, dreaming of the lost America of love, past blue automobiles and driveways, home to our silent cottage? Ah, dear father, gray beard, lonely old courage teacher, what America did you have when Kieran quit pulling his ferry and you got out on a smoking bank and stood, watching the boat disappear on the black waters of Lethe?

That was Sundown from Michael Giacchino, composed for the episode of the same name of the television series Lost. Off the first of two soundtrack albums from their sixth season, Lost, the final season, here on Deep Threes. I Think You're Awesome by the Danish group I Think You're Awesome from Lift Me Up So I Can Reach began our set. Danish trumpeter Polly Mickelborg composed the Aura Suite as a tribute to Miles Davis and produced the 1985 sessions featuring Davis recording with a big band. We heard the final section, Violet. Chad Heffler gave us Shadow Shine from Quiet Glow, which illuminated a supermarket in California, as imagined by Allen Ginsberg and read by actor Michael Rupert for poetic license, which dissolved into maxi music, a 1965 work by James Tenney featuring percussionist Tatiana Koleva, found on the Postal Pieces album. And Ben Maunder played under Dinosaur Skies for his Amorphe album. The name of the show is Deep Threes. My name is Jay. I leave you for this hour with Squares and Palaces by David Binney from Third Occasion. 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Stay close for more music.

Martin Schulte, taking us on an underground tour of Emerald City for his 2017 release on the Lantern label, Seasons. You're listening to Deep Threes. I'm Jay. Our next set begins in a different city, New York to be exact, with that city's New Music Ensemble performing the first movement of Charles Warrenin's 1982 work, New York Notes. For an album listed in the catalog of Gunter Schuller's GM Recordings label as number 2028.

soundtrack composer Thierry Millet asking, where is the danger from war volcanoes? Here on Deep Threes. Our set began with the New York New Music Ensemble's recording of the first movement of Charles Warren's New York Notes, leading us into Nocturne No. 2 by the Albanian ethnomusicologist and composer Ramadan Sokoli, and performed by Kirsten Johnson on her album of Albanian piano music, Kengi, a word that roughly translates as song. Yanlin Chen conducted Melody of China in the second movement, and Andante of his composition, Wandering Along the Journey, found on the Away from Schwen album. We landed on Astral Earth with David S. Ware and his One Sept, and then encountered Makanuchi Bento's Rain Dragon and Hidden Genius from Swime. The name of the show is Deep Threes. My name is Jay. James Horner gives us the counsel to leave no witnesses. Wise advice for this episode from The Mask of Zorro. You can always find playlists and show archives on the website, www.d3s.fm. Until next time, thanks for listening.

I guess I'm on again. Good morning to you. Happy Wednesday. Today is the second day of September. Give me that usual minute to clear off my throat, will you please? Okay, that sounds a little better, doesn't it? Yeah, today is the second day of September. Get that? September already? Turn around three times and, well, summer's not quite gone yet. And it is the year 2026. I'm Carl Newman. You are tuned to WFVRLP in South Royalton. The time is 7 a.m. on the nose. I am here this morning to host the Breakfast Club for you. We will be with you playing music, and I'll mouth off a little bit here and there. I'll at least tell you what the music is you're listening to. And I have some really good music for you today. Anyway, the start of that sentence was I was going to tell you that I will be here with you until 10 o'clock this morning. We are underwritten. Yes, our bills get paid, at least partially, by our underwriters. And Outpatch in Tunbridge, the Playhouse Movie Theater in Randolph, Murphy Builders LLC, the Tunbridge General Store, Tom Wells and Robin Reynolds are our benefactors here on the Breakfast Club. Driving conditions were good. No particular problem. A little bit of fog, but it's not thick. So probably the only thing to tell you about is there is some road construction here and there, especially, at least on my route. Route 12 in Bethel goes down to one lane, and there's a traffic signal, so be aware of that. We do have seemingly a bit more fog now than we did a little while ago, but it's still not real bad. So I will give you the official version of the weather as I usually do. Although I feel inclined to tell you that sometimes I read the official version of the weather and look outside the window and it's doing something different. Anyway, the official version says it's 60 degrees and it's cloudy. The skies are going to stay cloudy. The high will be approximately 67 degrees, a nice crisp 67. We do not have precipitation in the forecast until maybe the evening hours, starting around 8 p.m. likely. So there you go. It'll be clear today, but maybe, at least probably, some rain in the evening. So what else? Studio phone line. Yes, I will be happy to hear from you if you want to call. Area code 802-763-2700. One more time. That's 802-763-2700. And right now, let's go get stoned.

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Thanks again for listening, and I'll

Also, big surprise, I was doing some browsing on social media this week, you know, in particular, seeing what kind of musical inspirations I might get. And I came across a video by a guy whose name I don't have in front of me. I apologize. I forgot it. He is not anybody that we would recognize, just somebody posting social media videos about his opinions, which is okay. It's a so-called, it's supposedly, at least used to be a free country. So anyway, his opinions were about the top 10 folk albums of all time. And he had some very, very interesting and thoughtful selections and justifications for them. And I probably did not agree with him with about a single one, but I thought that a lot of his selections were interesting. And, you know, in truth, I thought some of his selections were absolutely awful. Anyway, of the ones that I thought were interesting and pretty good, I figured I would play some this morning. So one of them was Melanie. The album's Candles in the Rain. I picked out Look What They've Done to My Song, which is a wonderful song. Melanie, otherwise known or born as Melanie Sofka. So another one of those was Astral Weeks by Van Morrison. So we just heard Van Morrison do Cypress Avenue from Astral Weeks. The other two songs had nothing to do with this guy's list. The California Honeydrops did Ripple. Yes, the Grateful Dead's Ripple from Covers from the Cave. And Ray Charles, genius, did Let's Go Get Stoned from Crying Time. I'm Carl, and this is The Breakfast Club on Free Vermont Radio. We're on the FM dial at 96.5. 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The time is 25 minutes after 7 o'clock in the morning, and right now we are returning to the music with, I think that this was the very, very first song of Rodney Crowell's that ever came to my attention, and it is still among my favorites. Leaving Louisiana in the Broad Daylight.

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So I'll be damned. We're back in Louisiana again. So we started and finished there. That's Daryl Scott doing his absolute knockout version of Big River. And that's from the Couchville Sessions. You know, I should be able to tell you right now who wrote Big River, but I can't. Is it Johnny Cash, maybe? He recorded it, yes. Dolly Parton, who we lost, that was a week ago, and certainly we have been paying great tribute to Dolly Parton. She did, from the album Jolene, she did I Will Always Love You. Early in Dolly Parton's, well, I shouldn't say early in her career, because she actually started her career out as a child, but during a certain part of it, before she became well-known as a solo act, she was paired up with Porter Wagoner. And she wrote this song for Porter Wagoner, I Will Always Love You, sort of was a parting gesture when she was leaving the duo and going solo. Dolly Parton, I Will Always Love You. Patti Loveless did an updated version of Busted from Mountain Soul, a second. We're busted, we're going up north, and we're not coming back. Yeah, it's almost autobiographical. Rodney Crowell did Leaving Louisiana, I should say it right, in the broad daylight. And that's from Ain't Living Long Like This. I'm Carl Newman, and you are listening to The Breakfast Club on Radio of the People, by the people, and for the people. It is 18 minutes until 8 o'clock on the second day of September. Back to the music with Molly O'Brien. More of the more geography, Denver to Dallas. Here we are.

cold raging wind. Bring you pain and misery. You're out in the tempest, baby, like a ship out on the sea. 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

It's called Love City, and in parentheses, it's called Postcards to Duluth, and it's performed by Peter, Paul, and Mary. Well, I know it didn't sound too much like Peter, Paul, and Mary, but that was featuring Paul, Noel Paul Stuckey. I don't know if he was born in Maine, but Noel Paul Stuckey, in the present and in recent years, has been living in the state of Maine. Our own Todd Tyson and Betsy were in the state of Maine only a couple of days ago, and for that matter, they might yet be in the state of Maine, and I know that Todd knows Noel Paul Stuckey. So maybe he visited with him a little bit during his stay. Todd, I am quite sure, will be back today to host the Elephant Stream tomorrow morning. Tune in the Elephant Stream tomorrow morning on WFVR from 7 a.m. until 10 a.m. Same time slot as the Breakfast Club, just a day later. And maybe he'll tell us that he spent some time with Paul Stuckey. Anyway, there it was, Love City, Postcards to Duluth, by Peter, Paul, and Mary from Late Again. Bob Dylan did What Good Am I from Oh Mercy. Hans Thysink, a Dutchman, along with Terry Evans, who I think is a U.S. citizen, did Shelter from the Storm live from True and Blue. That Shelter from the Storm, by the way, was not Bob Dylan's Shelter from the Storm. I don't know if you realize this, but there is no copyright or anything else on song names, so it's entirely possible to have more than one and maybe even many songs with the same title. And yes, I know it's confusing. It confuses me too. So, Molly O'Brien, along with Rich Moore, who was not cited, but certainly participated, did Denver to Dallas from Big Red Sun. The time is now 1 minute after 8 o'clock in the morning, and you are tuned to WFVRLP in South Royalton. My name's Carl Newman, and I am in the process of hosting the Breakfast Club. We're on from 7 to 10. Our first hour is gone, but we have a heck of a lot of music and 2 hours left to play it. So I am going to enjoy the next couple of hours greatly, I assure you. And I am very, very hopeful that you will too. I found a new song, and I think that this is an absolutely lovely piece of work. It is by Simon Nicol. You may recognize his name. He is a current member and among the founding members of Great Britain's Fairport Convention. This song is called I Live Not Where I Love, from an album called Before Your Time. And once again, I might complain about the citations. You will be absolutely certain that the voice you're going to hear doing the vocal is not that of Simon Nicol. And I don't know if I can figure out who it is, but I'll try. Anyway, I'm going to play it for you.

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The Good Stuff is a show with amazing musicians, wild jam sessions, some old stuff, and new stuff, but it's all good stuff. 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

So her name is Sheila McDonald. I suspect that she is a Scot, and she performed the British Isles traditional song, Let No Man Steal Your Time. And by the way, that is thyme, spelled T-H-Y-M-E, the herb. But I strongly suspect that the ambiguity was intended right there. Sheila McDonald, Let No Man Steal Your Time. Annie Burns, who is an American and one of the Burns sisters, did Days in Italy from Days in Italy. So that reminds me, before we went on the air this morning, before 7 o'clock, I was looking at the clock, which, of course, was on the computer. It's an internet clock, and it was giving me the time in Milan, which was very confusing. But I did manage to get local time. So as a matter of fact, since I mentioned that, I'll tell you, local time is 21 minutes after 8 o'clock. By the way, I should also tell you, Sheila McDonald, Let No Man Steal Your Time, is from an album named Album. Yep. Bert Jansch did, from a self-titled album, did Strolling Down the Highway. And Simon Nicol did I Live Not Where I Love from Before Your Time. So I did try to find out the name of the female vocalist. I found a female name. I'm going to believe that she's the vocalist. The name is Nancy Jane Wallace. So let's go with that anyway. So I'm Carl. This is the Breakfast Club. I have got the hiccups. Maybe it'd be better if I put on music. I am going to play a set of music, which is jug band and or jug band derived. Certainly, there's the Love and Spoonful. There's a couple of cuts by the Youngbloods and some other people, too. As a matter of fact, I think, yeah, if I can see that far ahead, we're going to end the set with something performed by Tuba Skinny. So, started out with John Sebastian and the Love and Spoonful, jug band music.

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Funny Feathers, performed by Maria Muldaur and Tuba Skinny, from an album called 1 Hour Mama, The Blues of Victoria Spivey, preceded by the Carolina Chocolate Drops from Genuine Negro Drake Jig, doing Your Baby Ain't Sweet Like Mine, 3 songs by the Youngbloods, Sugar Babe, Euphoria, and Grizzly Bear. We let off the set with The Lovin' Spoonful doing jug band music from Daydream. That is an entire set by or inspired by the jug band subgenre. One of my favorites. So, this is The Breakfast Club. It is Wednesday, the 2nd of September, 8:40 in the morning. We are underwritten. As a matter of fact, we are non-commercial, listener-sponsored community radio, staffed entirely by volunteers, meaning we don't get paid for doing what we're doing. We do it because we care, and we have our expenses defrayed by our underwriters and our members. Our underwriters are Outpatch in Tunbridge, the Playhouse Movie Theater in Randolph, Murphy Builders, LLC, the Tunbridge General Store, Tom Wells, and Robin Reynolds. We are grateful to them. 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Follow us at Royalton Community Radio on Facebook and on Instagram so you never miss a beat. Now, suppose we do something really unusual, huh? Play some more music? How would that be? Here is The Deserter, as performed by the Oyster Band. If I succeed in pressing the right button, I did it.

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That is the Albion Band with a piece of music called Go North, and it's from an album called Captured, the Albion Band. Before that, Waterson Carthy did Black Muddy River from Fishes and Fine Yellow Sand. Waterson Carthy is another British band made up of Norma Waterson, her husband Martin Carthy, and in certain years and for certain releases, their daughter, Eliza Carthy. And since we heard a couple of female voices there, I have to suspect that Eliza was along with the group on that cut. Waterson Carthy, Big Muddy River from Fishes and Fine Yellow Sand. So before that, Shirley Collins and the Albion Country Band did Van Diemen's Land, which refers to Australia, and that was from No Roses. If I were worth a damn at my job of being a program host here, I would tell you a little bit about what's the difference and the connection, if any, between the Albion Band and the Albion Country Band, but I guess I am not. That is something I ought to look into. And I'll tell you, but by the time I tell you, I wonder if you'll care. Well, there you go. What can I say? The Oyster Band did The Deserter from Deserters. I'm Carl. This is The Breakfast Club. The time is 4 minutes after 9 o'clock in the morning. You are tuned to Free Vermont Radio, WFVRLP, located in South Royalton, Vermont. 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That website also has many, many, many other purposes. There's all kinds of good information.

Here is another maniac, David Mallet. Very fine singer-songwriter who is gone and is missed. But this is his Ballad of the St. Anne's Reel.

Oh, the night was clear, and the stars were shining, and the moon came up so quiet in the sky, and all the people gathered round, and the band was a-tuning. I could hear them now, playing Coming Through the Rye. You were dressed in blue, and you looked so lovely, just a gentle flower of a small town girl. You took my hand, and we stepped to the music.

The Royalton Lovejoy Fund confidentially helps to support Royalton residents struggling to fulfill a financial need, whether it is for housing, transportation, fuel and utility bills, or other cost of living needs. Donations should be directed to the Town of Royalton, Post Office Box 680, South Royalton, Vermont, 05068, attention, Lovejoy Fund. And thank you very much.

So Cindy Callett is a New Englander with an absolutely lovely voice, and she's quite a songwriter, too. She's partnered up with a guy named Gray Larson, and they tour around and perform and record now and then. Cindy Callett did Wings to Fly with subtitled Crow, and that is from Working on Wings to Fly. It's the title tune. Bill Staines is passed on. He was a New Hampshireman, and he made a big impression on Nancy Griffith, who did a lovely recording of his song Roseville Fair, which we just heard. And Nancy Griffith, I remember, she characterized Bill Staines as being a modern-day Woody Guthrie. I might also point out that Bill Staines played guitar upside down the same way Jim Rooney does. Are you there, Jim? Good morning to you. So Bill Staines did River from Whistle of the Jay, and he did the Roseville Fair, the same song that Nancy Griffith recorded, also from Whistle of the Jay. Steve Spurgeon, who I only just discovered this week and know absolutely nothing more about, but he did Carolina in the Fall, which is an absolutely lovely song, I think. So for sure, I will attempt to learn a little bit more about Steve Spurgeon and maybe play some more of his music. That was from Folk Remedies. We opened up the set with David Mallet doing the Ballad of the St. Anne's Reel from Midnight on the Water. I'm Carl Newman, hosting up the Breakfast Club for you. We're on until 10 o'clock this morning, and that means we got, what, something like 35 minutes left. Let us occupy that 35-odd minutes with music. Red Molly is going to perform Richard Thompson's song. You know which one. It's the 1952 Vincent Black Lightning.

Well, hello there. This is Jim Rooney. 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Thanks for listening.

That's Melissa Etheridge, which with You Can Sleep While I Drive from Greatest Hits, The Road Less Traveled. Blue Oyster Cult did Don't Fear the Reaper from Agents of Fortune. The Cars did Touch and Go from Panorama. The Boss, Bruce Springsteen, Streets of Fire. That's from Darkness on the Edge of Town. And Red Molly opened up that set, which was mostly maybe about living on the edge or driving too close to the edge. Red Molly did Richard Thompson's 1952 Vincent Black Lightning from the Red Album. So, I'm Carl Newman. This is The Breakfast Club on Free Vermont Radio, WFVRLP in South Royalton. The time is about 11 minutes until 10 o'clock in the morning. The Wednesday Breakfast Club is underwritten by Outpatch, the Playhouse Movie Theater, Murphy Builders, LLC, the Tunbridge General Store, Tom Wells, and Robin Reynolds. 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As a matter of fact, it's real simple if you press the donate button. But if you'd rather send a check or whatever, there's an address there. All right. Little time left. I've got some music queued up that I really want to play. And quite honestly, I believe you really want to hear some Paul Siebel, a couple of John Prine songs. Let's see how far we can go with it. Let's open up with Paul Siebel's My Town. By the way, thanks so much for tuning in this morning. It has been a blast for me, and I will do my best to get back next week. So you be here too, okay? Yeah.

So we'll wrap up the morning with John Prine doing Linda Goes to Mars. Sylvia Lewis and Robbie Foulkes did an absolutely lovely version of Prine's Speed of Sound of Loneliness. And we opened up with Paul Siebel doing My Town. I'm Carl, and this is The Breakfast Club, and I want to thank you for tuning in. And we'll be back next week with another one. Enjoy John Prine. My land.

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4: Hi-ho, everybody, hi-ho. 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Welcome to Jack Norton's Old Time Radio Show. Travel back in time with me for the next few minutes as I play some great old records from the 1920s, 30s, and 40s. Today I'll be spinning vintage tunes about Jolly Chickens, Hot Rod Babies, and Atom Bombs, all at 78 revolutions per minute. 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

Dalton. I do what I like, just when I like, and how I love it. I don't give a hoot, give my cares the boot, all the world is in rhyme. Living in the sunlight, loving in the moonlight, having a wonderful time. I go swimming with pretty women, and I find life is divine. Swimming in the sunlight, swimming in the moonlight, having a glorious time. When I'm stepping out with my runabout, how we step is a crime. Starting in the moonlight, ending in the sunlight, having a marvelous time. I bet what I like, get what I like, once in a while. But if she says no, I let her go and keep on smiling. I'm right here to stay when I'm old and gray. I'll be right in my prime. Kissing in the sunlight, loving in the moonlight, having your

Oh, I just love that. Chick Bullock, there'll be some changes made. And kicking off the show today, the great Maurice Chevalier, living in the sunlight, loving in the moonlight. And I don't speak a lick of French, so if I didn't pronounce that right, well, I'm just a dumb guy from Minnesota who also happens to be the host of this show, Jack Norton's Old Time Radio Show. Thanks for tuning in yet another week.

All right. Well, kicking off that set, one of my favorite singers, Roy Evans, with Rube Bloom's group. They were doing Mysterious Mouse. Then we heard the great blues man himself, Blind Boy Fuller, Sweet Honey Hole. Then we heard Moonshine Kate and her pals, My Man's a Jolly Railroad Man. That is one of my favorite songs. Love her voice. Love everything about that record. Reminds me a lot of a female Jimmy Rogers. Oh, I just love the old train songs. Hey, you know, that reminds me, in news today, we don't really cover a lot of news on the show, but, you know, they finally caught that Mexican railway murderer. That's right, Mexican railway murderer. Police say he had locomotives.

da-da-da-da. Another morning, again I'm alone. Another morning, among the unknown. Strange town, strange room, bare of joy. But I'm waiting for an old man and a little boy. If they're not present before day is done, this wandering one will say, old man sunshine, little boy bluebird, shine a while, sing a while for me. 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

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Oh, tell me, was there anything wrong in that? 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And I know why he kissed me and he squeezed me so tight. But I don't understand a bit when he said, baby, you sure have it. What's it? Was there anything wrong in that?

great big boat, so I just took his raccoon coat off. Tell me, was there anything wrong in that? I took my mother driving on that very same day. And she said, dear, you must return that car right away. But the funniest thing you'll never guess, I forgot his name and his address. Oh, tell me, was there anything wrong in that? Oh, tell me, say, was there anything wrong in that, huh? That such questions drive me crazy.

All right. Well, you just heard Roy Rogers with the Sons of the Pioneers doing Haiti Brown, My Little Lady. Before that, we heard the little lady herself, Annette Hanshaw, doing Is There Anything Wrong in That? And kicking off that set, Lee Morse, Old Man Sunshine, Little Boy Bluebird. Well, friends, you're listening to Jack Norton's Old Time Radio Show. If you want to learn more about the show, you can find me over at jacknortonmusic.com. 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Coming up, we're going to listen to two Texas tunes. First, Tex Williams with Spade Cooley and his orchestra, Shame on You, followed by Texas Ruby and Curly Fox doing the old classic Black Mountain Rag.

0: Friends, I've got some exciting news. Jack Norton's Old Time Radio Show just launched a new sister podcast, and this one is for the whole family. Yep, we've officially launched Jack Norton's Old Time Saturday Morning Kids Show. 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Just search Jack Norton's Old Time Fun. Ho ho, guys, we're back and it's time for listener mail. This is the time every week where I grab one of listeners' letters. We usually get tens of thousands of them. Well, this week was no exception. We grab a letter, I read it to you guys, and we try to solve this listener's problem in song. And this one's a doozy. This comes to us from a little old gal named Flo Dempsey from Overdrawn, Oregon. She writes, "Dear Jack, wise man of the wireless, this is little old Flo Dempsey. And my husband, Ray, why, he's already spent next month's pay on a fishing boat he don't own yet because a man at the hardware store told him he might get a raise. And this is not the first time, nor the tenth. How does a woman get it through her husband's skull that money you haven't earned yet isn't really yours to spend?" I don't know. Talk to my wife. "Yours in thoroughly overdrawn desperation, Flo, hiding the checkbook Dempsey." Oofta, Flo. Well, I really would love to turn this over to my better half and have her give you some womanly advice. But here's the thing. Miss Kitty is not here today. I'm in the studio all by my lonesome. And I don't know why she always tells me this, but she always yells at me, "Jack, don't count your chickens before they hatch." Now, I don't know quite what she means, but maybe this next song by Rudy Scooter will help you out.
1: "Don't attempt to enumerate your domestic fowls before they incubate. Let the process of incubation fully materialize. 'Cause I got a hunch that our romance has an 18-carat gold-plate chance of hitting the rocks long before you realize. Oh, yeah, you got a lot, I'll admit, but in my plans, it just don't fit. In other words, gal, we just ain't no match. And if you think I'm going to hang around and take this business setting down, you're counting your doggone chickens before they're hatched. So don't count your chickens before they're hatched. Don't count your chickens before they're hatched. It's an old saying, never wrong. You'll find that out before long. So don't count your chickens before they're hatched. Now I bought you flowers, I bought you booze, I bought when you one of those fancy shoes, 'cause you stepped too doggone high for me now as it is. If you think I'm going to sit and wait and just keep swinging here on your gate, you're counting chickens before they're hatched, that is. And when I get sore, you laugh at me and you tell me to go off there and climb a tree. I guess you think I'm a monkey anyway. But you're gonna get dizzy spinning around looking for some darn fool to come around and lend you a helping hand some of these days.

looking for their hats. Now $1,000 is a lot of moo, and that's what I had when I met you, but a dime is all I can find now when I dig. My weight is 40 pounds lower, while you've gained 30 pounds or more, and on my scalp I gotta wear a wig. And I just keep running out of gas, cause I can't keep up with your class, and 3 o'clock's too late for a guy my age. But if you don't slow up and behave, I'm gonna wind up in an early grave, and you'll miss me when the bloom is on the sage. Don't count your chickens for their hats. Don't count your chickens for their hats. It's an old saying, never wrong. You'll find that out before long. So don't count your chickens for their hats. Got a pile of books up on my shelf. Tells me all about myself and all about the planets, hey, way up in the blue. Of the atom bomb and navy gun, how the world affairs are run. But I can't find a dadgum thing there about you. Now, if you dug this hole I'm in, don't try to cover it with no pile of sin, cause I'm just like a rabbit in a berry patch. I'll kick your eyes so full of dirt, you'll never see nothing but the tail of my shirt, and quit accounting your dadgum chickens for their hats. So don't count your chickens for their hats. Don't count your chickens for their hats. It's an old saying, never wrong, you'll find that out before long. So

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Johnny and Jack, before that, Dick Reinhardt's Hot Rod Baby. And kicking things off, we went from a hot rod to a scooter, Rudy Scooter. Don't count your chickens.

Oh, friends, we just heard Joe Liggins and the Honey Drippers, I've Got a Right to Cry, and kicking off that set, Louis Jordan, Saturday Night Fish Fry, which reminds me, what do you call a fish who practices medicine? A sturgeon.

All right. Well, that was a little fun one for you. Ted Weems doing Heartaches. Then, shout out to some new friends I made when I was playing over in La Crosse, Wisconsin this past week. That was Marie, performed by Danny Stewart with the Rhythm Wreckers. And then we heard Roy Rogers with the Sons of the Pioneers, Blue Shadows on the Trail.

Well, friends, I think it's time for us to say goodbye. If you'd like to learn more about the show, you can find me over at jacknortonmusic.com. And if the good Lord's willing and the crick don't rise, I'll see you again next week. God bless.

Well, hello there. This is Jim Rooney, and I'm still in it for the long run. Welcome back to the series of programs where we're trolling through my more than 70 years in the musical world. And we've been doing this for quite some time, many, many months, even years, actually. We're on our second go-round through our song list, and we do this alphabetically, and we are in the W's. My goodness, we are getting down to it. But before we get going, we better thank some of the many underwriters who make all of this possible. We wouldn't be here without them, and we wouldn't be here without you members and you listeners out there. So we want to thank all of you. But in specifically, we're going to thank the Kumon Reading and Math Center of the Upper Valley in Norwich. They help students master basic math and reading skills through individualized learning for a wide range of abilities and ages. For more information, go to KumonOfTheUpperValley.com. It's all one word. 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That's where to go. And we always want to thank our good friend, Ramblin'. I'm going to start calling him Ramblin' Tom Wells. Tom is out there following Billy Strings and many other musical artists, but he always comes home, and he is a big supporter of this station. So thank you, Tom. And thanks to the Murphy Clan Builders, LLC. That's Tim Murphy and the clan. He's the head of the clan. And of course, he was the man on One Planet Groove for many years. And thank you, Tim and the clan. And thanks to Allison Erickson for being an underwriter. Thank you, Allison. 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And we always want to thank Robin Reynolds down there in the Keystone State and our longest-term supporter of our station. And let's thank a couple of our sustaining members. They make an arrangement to make a monthly donation. It doesn't have to be a lot of money every month, but it sure adds up at the end of the year. And the main thing is we can count on it. We can count on that money coming in every month so we can pay our bills on time, which we like to do. And let's thank John and Lisa Freitag, good friends and good longtime supporters and listeners of the station. Well, that's it for that, the thank yous, and now let's get into it, shall we? We're going to start off with an early recording, probably made around 1960 or so, 61, with Eric von Schmidt and Rolf Kahn. It came out on Folkways Records back in the day. And this is Eric's version, and this is the first place I heard it, and a lot of other people heard it, including Tom Rush. Wasn't that a mighty storm?

Oh, quite a performance there by Eric von Schmidt. I'll never forget the first time I saw him. I was in a little club that Matty Greenhill had in Boston called the Ballad Room, and Eric had a gold tooth right in front, and then a black beard and glasses, and he was a fierce-looking fellow, and sang with a great deal of passion, as you can see right there. And I didn't know that we were going to become lifelong friends when I first saw him, and just an amazing person, and great. You can't say enough good things about Eric von Schmidt. Well, now Eric got interested in this music, and he went to the Library of Congress, and the Lomaxes, Alan Lomax and his father, had their field recordings there at the library, and that's where this song came from, by someone named Sin Killer Griffin. And that's where Eric learned it. So let's listen to that recording. This is from the Lomaxes and at the Library of Congress recordings.

Oh boy, what a recording that is. You have so many recordings that the Lomaxes did that have all of that presence and energy, and these songs, just that's without that recording, we would never have heard this song. But so we did, and one of the people that was listening to Eric von Schmidt do it and saw up close was Tom Rush. And Nancy Griffith and I were making a follow-up album to the Other Voices, Other Rooms album, and which won her a Grammy. And so Nancy was still reaching out to the singers and artists that she admired, and Tom Rush was one of them. And he came down to Nashville, and we recorded it with a whole bunch of people singing with him here, and of course Nancy leading them. Here it is.

There you go. The cast of thousands on that one. That's from the Other Voices 2 album of Nancy Griffiths. And you could hear Odetta in the background and Frank Christian, Doug Lancio, a whole lot of people on that recording. And Tom Rush, of course, leading it all. Well, that's it for the Wasn't That a Mighty Storm? And I mean, that song has been done so many times. Well, next up is a relatively new recording by Bonnie Prince Billy, that's the name of Will Oldham from Louisville, Kentucky. I met Will a few years ago when I was working up in Louisville, and he's good friends with my friend David Ferguson, the engineer and producer in Nashville, and they made an album last year or two called The Purple Bird, and I like it a lot. And so here's one of the songs from that called The Water's Fine. Come on in, The Water's Fine.

come on in. The water's fine. I like that. My good buddy Pat McLaughlin can be heard on that one. He's also playing along, which helps for that groove that he's so famous for. Well, and Dave Ferguson is also playing on that and producing it, and it's I just enjoy it. So that's Bonnie Prince Billy. And I wouldn't have known, you know, I don't get out much, so I wouldn't have known about him. But, of course, he's quite well-known and popular in many circles. And I'm glad I'm finally came around to him, enjoying his music. Well, here's another person I really enjoyed. Only made one album with her, and then she decided to go and have a family. What about that? And not have a musical career. But I love the album we made. It's called Gentle as the Sun, and it's Naomi Summers. This is a song called The Watershed Song.

0: There's a little bit of trumpet in there at the end. That's Naomi's brother who plays the trumpet. And that has a nice, real nice groove to it, I must say that. Pat McInerney and Dave Pomeroy just laying it down. And that was Naomi Summers. The album's called Gentle as the Sun. It's worth looking for. Well, here's an album I made with my wife, Carol Langstaff. And back in about probably 20 years ago now. And I just wanted to record. Pretty much this was going to be for the family and friends, not a commercial recording, but we wanted it to be good. And it is good. And this is a song that Carol learned from Christy Moore, the Irish singer, but it isn't by Christy. It's by his brother, Barry, who went under the name of Luca Bloom. And it's a song called Wave Up to the Shore.
1: A daffodil is born and rises in the spring. It opens out its beauty to

Isn't that beautiful? I think it's beautiful. And just what the Irish have a term, the pure drop. And that, to me, is an example of that. And that's my wife, Carol Langstaff, and just a beautiful, beautiful singer. And a beautiful person, of course. Well, let's get down into the old plank road and the old-time music here. Let's get some old-time music going here. And this is about as old-time as it can get with Uncle Dave Macon and Sam McGee. Sam and his brother Kirk had a duo. They were on the Grand Ole Opry. Sam and Kirk McGee from sunny Tennessee. And I got to see them and meet them. And I never met Uncle Dave and never saw Uncle Dave. But this is one of their masterpiece, one of their things they would always do. Way down the old plank road.

right, there you have it. That is entertainment, old-time entertainment from Uncle Dave Macon and Sam McGee. We put on Kirk and Sam McGee from sunny Tennessee and Fiddlin' Arthur Smith up in Cambridge. That's Friends of Old Time Music sponsored that. And that was just nonstop of songs, comedy, hymns, whatever, you know, instrumentals. It's just great entertainment these people did back in the day. And so that was just an example there. And I'm sure John Hartford had that song in mind when he did this, wrote this song, Way Down the River Road. And John lived on the Cumberland River and was a river captain, riverboat captain. And this is an album he made with Jack Clement called Gumtree Canoe. And this is Way Down the River Road.

Oh, that is so good. That is so good. John Hartford was burning it up there, and with some good help there. I think that's Sam Bush on the mandolin and Roy Husky on the bass, solid as can be. Well, and let's stay in this mood here. This is Clarence Ashley and Doc Watson from the original Folkways album that Ralph Rinsler made with them when he went down to North Carolina to record Clarence Ashley, and Doc Watson was there, and that was the beginning of Doc Watson's incredible career. And this is one of the songs from that album, Way Downtown.

That's the end, right there. And that was the first time anybody had heard Doc Watson play the guitar. And there he is, just basically they were sitting around picking. And it was just nobody had ever heard anybody play the guitar like that at that point. And it was just, I'm sure Ralph Renzler's jaw was dropping as he heard that for the very first time. It's just amazing. But so relaxed, too. It's not anybody showing off. It's just picking. And some picking, I'll tell you that. Well, let's see. Now, what have we got next? Iris DeMint. And this is a song called Way Cross Georgia. This is from the most recent album Iris has made. Now it's made. It's a few years old now, called Working on a World. And I helped her with some of the songs. It is one of the ones I did, recorded. And it's an unusual song called Way Cross Georgia. And it's written by Reverend Samuel E. Mann III. And the music is by Iris's husband, Greg Brown. And it's the last song on the album, and it's just a very beautiful, interesting song. Here we go.

Oh, I like that. I like those horns at the end there. And actually, Richard Bennett produced that track, not me. We did record it, but it wasn't the one that wound up on the record. But I just love it anyway. Richard Bennett is okay in my book. He's one of the best. Well, let's follow that with, I don't know, it seems like a good segue to me, Wayfaring Stranger by Bill Monroe.

Isn't that an incredible performance by Bill Monroe there? Ralph Rensselaer put together a collection of live recordings of Bill from over the course of many years that came out on Smithsonian Folkways. It's some of the absolute best of Bill Monroe that you will ever hear. He was not born for a studio setting. He played in person, and it was just always something special. That in particular is one of the most special ones. So, well, we got to get out of here, friends. We're going to get out with Waylon Jennings and a favorite of mine, Waymore's Blues.

That's right, Waylon. We got to go, friends. Thanks to Royalton Community Radio for making all of this possible. 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That's where to go if you'd like to become a member. Look at that website. It's real interesting. And don't forget, we've got an app. You can take us with you wherever you are. We got to go.

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This is Backroads Bluegrass and Beyond. How's it going, friends? Ralph Molinaro here on a kind of a cloudy, cool day here in central Vermont. Well, this week I'm going to be doing a real special thing here. I'm going to be going to Taos, New Mexico next weekend for Michael Hearn's Big Barn Dance in Taos, New Mexico. So I'm going to do a little preview of a lot of the artists that are going to be here. Right now we're listening to Don Julin, who doing front porch guitar, and he's not going to be there, but I had to do an instrumental to start the show. So kick back and relax. We'll catch y'all on the other side.

0: Sunday night.
1: It was cosmic. Herb Steiner was playing steel guitar and inventing progressive country music on the spot.
0: Craig Hillis was playing that screaming lead guitar. I was back there playing piano. Bob was playing bass. Kelly Dunn playing that B3 organ.

Here's one I wrote with Monica Smart and Susan Gibson. It's called Evergreen.

just when I think I'm gone, something brings me back as my train of thought slips off the track. Feeling my way through crossways and blind, it's what you see.

Right. Well, appearing at the Michael Hearns Big Barn Dance in Taos, New Mexico, September 10th through the 12th at Red Willow Park in Taos, New Mexico. That was Alice Howe and Freebo doing Sometimes It's For Nothing. And that's off a live album. Came out in 2025. And they've been working as a duo since 2017. And Freebo is, of course, Bonnie Raitt's bass player for 10 years. Rock bass legend Freebo. And got together with Alice Howe. And they've been doing a folk rock, blues, and soul show for 9 years now. Looks like 2017. Good sound stuff. Alice Howe and Freebo. Before that, we had Shake Russell and Michael Hearn doing Evergreen. That was live featuring Michael Roberts. And that's off a 2022 Shake Russell and Michael Hearn live album. And Shake Russell has been around for quite about 50 years. He's a Texas singer-songwriter, and he's written music for everybody. I mean, for Ricky Skaggs and Miranda Lambert and Jerry Jeff Walker. He's got 30 albums out, so he's going to be there as well down in Taos. Looking forward to seeing him. Probably going to be playing with Michael and a few others. Before that, we had Michael Hearn himself doing Viva Terra Lingua. And that's a Viva Terra Lingua night. And that was featuring Bob Livingston, Gary P. Nunn, and Ray Wiley Hubbard. And that's off a 2026 single that came out for Michael, just did recently. And we started the set with Tish Hinojosa doing Taos to Tennessee. And Tish is quite an amazing woman. She's She lived in Taos in the 70s and the 80s and is a Mexican-American. She was the youngest of 13 children to Mexican immigrants. And she's in the plight of immigrants, of immigrant workers, and just a very great activist. And they're going to be doing a little bit of a thing with her on Wednesday night. They're going to have an exclusive VIP party with Tish and Michael Hearn and friends. And that's going to be it's at the Heritage Fine Arts Gallery in Taos. So I'm unfortunately not going to make that part of it. I'm not getting into Taos until late Wednesday night, so I'm not going to be able to do anything until Thursday. But I'm really looking forward to it. And pretty soon, in about, about 8 to 10 minutes, I'm going to be hearing from Michael Hearn. He's down in Texas right now, and so he's on an hour away, hour behind us. So he's going to give us a call, and we're going to talk about what's happening here in Taos, New Mexico next week. So I'm pretty excited about it. It's going to be my first time out there, and I'm more excited than you need to know. All right, well, we're going to get back to some more music. We're going to talk about our underwriters quickly, and we'll talk about them in full color detail later on. Starting off with Robin Reynolds, The Herald, Luna Blue Farm, Tom Wells, Firehouse Inn and Ladder One Grill, Scan VT, the Co-op Food Stores, Hoyt's Healing Hands, and Ripple Pizza in Randolph. So we'll talk about them a little bit later on. Oops, it looks like Michael's going to be calling in here shortly, so I'm going to take this and get back with some more music here. We're going to listen to Jason Eddy doing OK Whiskey right here in Backroads Bluegrass and Beyond.

0: All right. That was OK Whiskey by Jason Eady, who's going to be playing there. Let me see. Let me get back into my other computer here. And Jason Eady is going to be playing Thursday, September 10th at 4:35 to 5:35 on the main stage. And right now, I have Michael Hearn on the line. How you doing, Michael?
1: I'm good, Mel.
0: Good, good, good.
1: Everybody out there in Vermont.
0: Oh yeah, it's pretty nice right now. It's a little cloudy, but we'll deal with it here. So I'm really looking forward to coming out to Taos. Can you give me a little rundown on how it started back in? Well, it was 24 years ago, right? This is the 24th annual.
1: Yeah. It started out as just we had a restaurant that had a big courtyard, and we had been doing barn dances around the Taos area for a while. Me and my band, South by Southwest, played at all these dances, and it was out close to Taos Ski Valley where we had them, and then we moved up to this restaurant and decided we wanted to have a music festival with like 10 of my favorite singer-songwriters, which we put together, and we got them all to come out, and we got a few people to come out, and it's grown over the years.
0: Yeah, it sure has.
1: You know, I mean, it's 10 songwriters, still like we've got 30 or something like that right now.
0: Oh, that's great.
1: But it's evolved and turned into a wonderful festival. It's 3 days. September 10th, 11th, 12th. We have a giant tent.
0: Yeah, I've seen the pictures.
1: A giant dance floor, but we have chairs set up on the dance floor so people can sit and listen to the music until Saturday night when we move all the chairs off the dance floor. Then we have a big dance. We also have a little satellite dance floor where people can dance, you know, during the whole time. Songwriters and all that stuff.
0: Yeah, I've gone on the website and seen the pictures and everything, and it looks like a great time. And you got quite a lineup this year.
1: Yeah, we do. I mean, I'm so excited about it. I mean, I know you play a lot of bluegrass music on your show, but over the years, you know, we've had some great bluegrass bands play. Like we had Peter Rowan and Sister Sadie and Balsam Range and Mountain Heart, Robbie Fulks and Jerry Douglas and. Yeah. I'm really looking forward to Sean Camp playing on Thursday night.
0: That's me too. Sean was just up in Vermont a little while ago, played at Jim Rooney's place, and he's a great guy. And also Jason Carter, the Jason Carter band is going to be there.
1: And Jason Roberts.
0: Jason Carter.
1: Jason Carter. I'm sorry. I'm reading it wrong here.
0: Oh no.
1: Yeah, the Jason Carter band.
0: Yeah,
1: I've been a fan of his for a long time.
0: Oh yeah, I've been friends with Jason him and Seth. I'm going to know a couple of people there when I'm there. I'm going to be kind of out of my element down there. Like I said, being the first time in Taos, it's going to be pretty exciting. It's going to be totally different from what we have here in Vermont.
1: I know, and if you've never been to Taos before, it's an incredible experience. It's a beautiful place, and I kind of call it the center of the universe. It's just. Mountains in the desert meet together, and it's usually beautiful Indian summer days.
0: Yeah, I mean,
1: this particular weekend 24 years ago because it was my favorite weekend of the year at Taos.
0: Yeah. Well, it looks like the weather's going to be perfect for the festival as well. I looked ahead for that, and it looks like it's going to be like in the 70s during the day and maybe high 40s and 50s at night. Perfect. It's just like around here.
1: I've been in Texas all summer long, pretty much, and over 100 just about every day. I'm glad you're not too. But I can imagine the weather up in Vermont is so beautiful and so nice. I've always wanted to go there, never have been.
0: Well, you'll have to come out. I mean, Bill came out last year. Your uncle Bill, he's your uncle, but he's only 6 years older than you are, right? he became an uncle very young. But, well, like I said, I'm really looking forward to coming, and I just can't wait to get there.
1: Well, I'm so honored that you're going to be there, and I think you're going to meet a lot of people and a lot of new people, and you'll make some old connections, and I think it'll be a wonderful experience for you. And I'm so happy that you're coming. And, you know,
0: well,
1: it means a lot.
0: Well, I'm over the moon happy about it coming, and I'm going to be playing some more music from the people that are going to be in your festival. I'm going to try to talk to Bill a little bit later. He's at a doctor's appointment right now, but I told him I'd give him a call about 2:30 my time. But Michael, thank you so much for calling. I really appreciate the invite out. That was it's very nice of you to invite me. I'm honored.
1: Well, you're officially invited, and I hope you have a wonderful, wonderful experience, because there's about, 1,500 people that are going to have that same experience, so it's good.
0: Well, I am certainly looking forward to it. Michael Hearn, everybody, thank you very much, and I'm going to be playing something from you again a little bit later. Right now, I'm going to do something from Chuck Cannon doing Money Don't Matter off his Love and Money CD, so...
1: Oh, I love that. I love that song so much. And Chuck's a good friend.
0: All right, great. Michael, thank you so much for calling in, and we'll see you soon.
1: Okay, thanks, Ralph.
0: All right, take care now. Bye. All right, Michael Hearn. Let's take a listen to Chuck Cannon doing Money Don't Matter right here on Backroads Bluegrass and Beyond.

30 hours a week. Yeah, and a man

From the great cities of Texas, the most direct route to our national park takes you through Marathon, a town of perpetual crossroads. The only place on the continent where the ancient East Coast ranges touch the young Rockies. Both turn red with the winter sunrise. Our eternal spring put us on primeval flyways of migration. The Apaches and others managed to sustain life here, but the mighty Comanche only passed through on their seasonal trail. The Army sent Seminole scouts and buffalo soldiers to tame the desert frontier with forts and posts at the springs. The post they put at Pina Colorado birthed our town. Then the Third Transcontinental Railroad determined the town site 5 miles north of the spring. Ranching empires came with this access to cattle markets. Lightning struck when World War I spiked the price of beef. Our northern mountains are the fossilized reef that ringed the Permian Sea. We stand today on the oldest rock in Texas. Out here, the Milky Way becomes a friend. You see your shadow at night in the Marathon Basin.

Well, from the newest member of the Songwriters Hall of Fame that was inducted just this year, that was Sean Camp doing Magnolia Wind, and that's off the Ghost of Sis Draper CD, and that's quite an album. It's and like I said, he just won that Nashville Songwriters Hall of Fame, and he wrote this album along with Guy Clark in the past 25 years, and of course, Guy Clark passed away in 2016, so Sean carried on the project and completed it this year, and he recorded it all in one time, and it was all in one day, I believe, and it was done down at the Tennessee. It was in Nashville that they recorded it at the Arms recording studio, and it's just pretty amazing. The whole album is great, and Sean played here a couple of months ago at Jim Rooney's, or it's actually at the Seven Stars Arts Center, and he stayed at Jim Rooney's place because they had just gotten back from Ireland, and I hopped over to Jim's house, and apparently Jim was taking a nap, and I just walked in the house, as I normally do, and coming down the stairs is Sean Camp, and I said, "Hey, Sean," he's taking a nap. Let's see. So I had a nice chat with him there, and I'm really looking forward to meeting up with him down in Taos, New Mexico, next week. It's going to be a week from tomorrow, September 10th. Really looking forward to it. Okay, and before that, what did we have? We had "Watch It Shine" by Drew Kennedy, and that's off his Marathon CD, and Drew is a 25-year veteran of his, what am I trying to say here, 25 years working. He's got 11 albums out, and he was just raised outside of Philadelphia, and now he's a Nashville singer-songwriter, and that came off his Marathon album, came out in 2022. Before that, we had Chuck Cannon doing "Money Don't Matter," and that's off his 2008 "Love and Money" CD. And he's from Greensville, South Carolina, and his father was a Pentecostal preacher, and really got him into immersed in gospel music. And he did some work for Toby Keith as well in the past. So Chuck Cannon, great song there. And we started that set with Jason Eddy doing "OK Whiskey," and that's off his "Daylight and Dark" CD. And he's from Mississippi originally, and settled in Texas, kind of doing old school honky tonk type of music. And then I talked with Michael Hearn before that, who is hosting the Michael Hearn's Big Barn Dance in Taos, New Mexico, September 10th through the 12th. And I will be flying out next Wednesday to Santa Fe, and then jetting up to Taos, which is about an hour, a little more than an hour away from the airport. So I'm really looking forward to doing that. I'm probably not going to get there till late Wednesday night, so I won't be seeing any music till Thursday, which is fine. All right. Well, let's see. We'll do a couple more, and we'll get into our underwriters in full color details, I like to say. And we'll be hearing from Bill Hearn probably in about an hour or so. So right now, let's take a listen to Christy Harris doing "End of the Rainbow" right here on Backroads Bluegrass and Beyond.

Well, from there, let's see, 2019 Up CD, that was Beatroot Revival doing Freedom Wind, and like I said, that's they're kind of a folk blues country rock band. It's Andrea McGee and Ben Jones, and I believe she's from England, and Ben is from Indiana. Yeah, that's what some of my notes say here. And sounded pretty good. Beatroot Revival, Freedom Wind. Before that was Kristen Harris doing End of the Rainbow. And that was off her 2026 Give Me Jesus CD. And she's a singer-songwriter, a great yodeler, I understand, and a multiple IWMA award winner. Kristen Harris. And we heard from Sean Kemp before that, but we talked about him already. Okay. Well, it's getting close to the top of the hour here, so we're going to talk about our underwriters now in full color details, I like to say. Starting off with our friend Robin Reynolds from the Keystone State of Pennsylvania, one of our longest contributors. We always like to thank Robin Reynolds for his generous contributions. 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All right, let's get back to some more music. I'm doing, if you're just joining us, I'm doing a preview of Michael Hearn's Big Barn Dance that's happening in Taos, New Mexico, September 10th to the 12th. And I'm going to be heading down there next Wednesday, and Carl Newman is going to be taking over the show for me next week. So you'll get to hear Carl. Carl is very knowledgeable in all genres of music, and I'm sure he's going to do a great job next week. So let's see. Coming up next, Seth Walker is going to be another person. Let's see when he's going to be there. Go to see here. Seth Walker, where is he? He's going to be there Friday, September 11th, from 3:10 to 4:10. Looks like they have all hour sets here.
And right, so we're going to do something off his I'm Getting Ready CD. Let me see, I want to make sure I'm doing the right thing here. Yeah. Let's take a listen to Seth Walker doing I'm Getting Ready right here on Backroads Bluegrass and Beyond.

Well, from a brand new 2026 single, that was Scotty Alexander featuring Bree Bagwell doing San Antonio. And Scotty's quite a multi-instrumentalist. He plays guitar, fiddle, banjo, bass, and piano. And he just kind of blends classy country with really authentic instrumentation. Sounded really good there. San Antonio, Scotty Alexander and Bree Bagwell. Before that, we had Jamie Lynn Wilson doing Ways to Be Wicked. And that's a single, 2025 single from the Austin, Texas singer-songwriter. She picked up a guitar when she was only 19 years old, and the rest is history. And Jamie is going to be there. When is she going to be there? I keep having to go back and forth to my computer that I have all the information on. And I'm not finding it right yet. Oh, well, she'll be there, that's for sure. Jamie Lynn Wilson. And before that, we had the West Texas Exiles doing Hotel Tomorrow. And that's a 2022 single from that band. It's Marco Gutierrez, who was the co-founder of the Dirty River Boys. And he was a songwriter for them. And there's Daniel Davis, another songwriter, Colin Gilmore, Eric Harrison, and Trinidad Leal, all in the West Texas Exiles. And we started the set with Seth Walker doing I'm Getting Ready, and that's off Why the Worry CD, which came out in 2025. And Seth is a great singer-songwriter. He's got 12 albums, and he's been on the road lately with, with the Wood Brothers and the Mavericks. So that's pretty good. And, yeah. There we go, Seth Walker. Okay, so if you're just tuning in, I'm doing a special on Michael Hearn's Big Barn Dance that's happening down in Taos, New Mexico. Next week, I'll be in Taos, New Mexico, and the Big Barn Dance has been going on for 24 years, and we just had Michael Hearn on a little while ago and had a chance to talk with him, and he's pretty excited for me to come down and check it all out. He was very proud of that area, and and I've never been there, so I'm really looking forward to checking out this whole different scene for me. And it's not all, like he said, it's not going to be all bluegrass. It's mostly southwestern troubadour type of musicians. A couple of exceptions, of course. There's Sean Camp and Jason Carter, who are more bluegrass than most of the rest of these people. But it's going to be good. It's going to be a nice little change of pace for me, and I'm not working it, at least not this time. Who knows? Maybe if I make the right contacts, I'll be able to MC that festival next year. You never know. All right. Well, in about 10 minutes or so, I think I'm going to be hearing from Bill Hearn. And but in the meantime, let's keep on playing some music. Jason Carter has an album out with Michael Cleveland called Carter and Cleveland. Let's take a this song is featuring Jason and Michael and Jerry Douglas. Let's check it out right here in Backroads Bluegrass and Beyond. It's called Running Late.

light rose between them. Like a gypsy, he knows the moon. And it's Route 22 all over again. Stick your thumb out, try to look like somebody's friend.

Well, from their Fire and Brimstone CD, that was Bill and Bonnie Hearn doing Grapes on the Vine. And that's off the Fire and Brimstone Biblical County and Bluegrass. It came out in 2024. And but we lost Bonnie in 2017. It was like December 26th or something like that, 2017, when she succumbed to a sepsis disease. And those guys are amazing. They, although they never became really famous, as many of their Austin peers, the Hearns were part of that whole landscape. They became regular performers at the Caryville Folk Festival, and during those years they influenced then unknown young performers like Lyle Lovett and Nancy Griffith, who said she used to sneak into the bars to hear the Hearns when she was too young to be there legally. They moved to New Mexico in 79 and landing in Red River, where they resided for more than a decade, and they moved to Santa Fe in 91 and quickly became regulars at the Santa Fe music spots, especially the La Fonda, where they had a large fan base of local dance enthusiasts. So, well, hopefully, I think I'm going to try to be here from Bill here in a little while, and if not, I'll try to give him a call, see if maybe he can't get through. But, yeah, Bill and Bonnie Hearn. Before that, we had Bill Hearn doing Reno and Me, and that's off Always Trust Your Cape CD. And that's another great album that he put out in 2023. And before that, we had Michael Cleveland and Jason Carter and Jerry Douglas doing Running Late, and that's off the 2025 Carter and Cleveland album. So I want to remind you, too, that you can join the Royalton Radio family on social media. Follow us at Royalton Community Radio on Facebook and Instagram so you never miss a beat about what's happening here in Central Vermont and other places as well. We cover a wide area as far as covering where all the concerts and festivals and everything like that goes. And we are a non-profit, non-commercial, all-volunteer radio station with about, I say we have about 35 or so programmers that we like to call ourselves, and we all love to do what we do, so come on and join us. And even if you're listening down there in New Mexico, take a listen. And there's a lot of great stuff happening. And who knows? Once I get down there, I'm going to let all those influences reflect what I'm going to be playing in the next couple of years when I keep on going on this station, because I just love it. All right, well, there's a band out there called the Rifters that are going to be playing there, and I'll tell you about them after we play it. They're going to do a song called Early Summer Rain off their Heroes and Friends CD right here in Backroads Bluegrass and Beyond.

0: Yes, I am.
1: How where it gets lost in the early sun ray.
0: Okay, you bet. I'm here. I'm listening to the Rippers. That's a good song. A really good song. You're going to really like them a lot.

0: That was early Summer Rain by the Rifters. And right now we got Mr. Bill Hearn on the air. Bill, how you doing?
1: Hey, man, I'm doing great. I'm just rocking along, and so good to hear your voice, man, and so glad to have you at our festival, really. I feel a part of it. It's technically Mike's and his daughter's, but Sarah, my great-niece, but I feel very much connected and thrilled, and we're really, really thrilled. I know Mike is. He told me he was. Of course, you just got through talking with him. But anyway, we're just happy to have you, man, and we can't thank you enough for your support today on in featuring.
0: Oh, hey, this is really going to be something special for me because I have, you know, obviously I haven't been down to Taos before, and it's another part of the world that is completely different from what you have here in Vermont, and you guys have been just extremely generous with your inviting me down, and you know I'm just gonna I can't wait.
1: Well, we're all I think you're gonna make some friends, and I think you're gonna hear some new music that from the Southwest and that you're not used to hearing.
0: Right. Well, I said, most of the bluegrass that I play is, you know, maybe East Coast and West Coast stuff, but nothing really down in the Southwest. It's a very different, feel down there for you guys.
1: You play a lot of Colorado folks, and that's great. Sort of Southwest, but you play, you know, and some of our music is not hardcore bluegrass, but it's on the fringe of bluegrass, and a lot of the stuff you play, and I've been listening to you now for 3 years almost, and you know is Americana, but bluegrass is really Americana.
0: Correct.
1: An Americana festival, and touches of different things, you know,
0: sure.
1: Alternative country, honky tonk, bluegrass. I mean, we've had some wonderful. We've had Balsam Range. We've had Wild Blue Yonder.
0: Yeah.
1: We've had
0: some great people. I've looking at the past festivals. It looks like you guys have had everybody.
1: Yeah, we've had the girls, the sisters.
0: Sister Sadie. Yeah.
1: Yeah, Sister Sadie and. We've had Wilder Blue.
0: Oh yeah.
1: We've had Mountain Heart.
0: Oh yeah, they're great.
1: Familiar with them?
0: Mountain
1: Heart, and over the years, and Mike tries to include a touch of everything.
0: Right, you know, right.
1: And it's definitely Southwestern.
0: Yep.
1: In the feel, a different vibe, and not to say it's better or worse. It's just different out here in the Southwest. Much more Spanish feel, to northern New Mexico.
0: Yeah.
1: We're looking forward to it myself, and I'm looking forward to playing.
0: Yeah, you're gonna be playing Saturday night, right?
1: Saturday afternoon.
0: Saturday afternoon,
1: I believe it's 1:00.
0: Right, okay.
1: And I
0: had the schedule.
1: Oh, the Bill Hearn Trio's buddies, John Graboff and Dave Tolan, are going to be with me, and I'm going to have... you just heard the Rifters. That was Don Richmond singing that song, and Don sits in with me. He sits in with everybody. He's just an amazing man. Multiple instrument, and I think the Rifters are actually following me. I think. Anyway, I'd have to look at the schedule, but I know.
0: Yeah, I had the schedule up, but I just I have it off the computer now.
1: We're actually kicking off Saturday afternoon. We're going to kick it off with a bang.
0: Excellent.
1: Do a Chuck Powell song. And
0: well, I'll be riding in with you, so I'm not going to miss it.
1: You'll be there. Yes, sir.
0: Yeah.
1: And we have a big jam, Hearn Jam, at the end, where we do Mike's signature song, New Mexico Rain.
0: Right. Well, that's good. I got that coming up a little bit later. I got a New Mexico Rain by South by Southwest. I'm going to use that honky tonk road one.
1: Right. Well, that's great. You should. Mike wrote the song.
0: Right.
1: But what we do is, Mike's daughter and son are there. That's my great niece.
0: Right.
1: And great nephew, and between them they have five children. the oldest one being 13, and they all love to sing. The older boy is pretty good, the 13-year-old. He's pretty decent singer, right. And I think he's learning to play guitar. His daddy plays a little bit and sings just for fun.
0: Right.
1: But Mike and I are the only full-time musicians, but all the other siblings love music.
0: Right.
1: And we all get together. I get them all up on stage at the end, about the last 10 minutes of my set. We bring them all up on stage and some other very close friends, and we all sing New Mexico Rain. Mike sings a verse, I sing a verse, and then Mike's son sings a verse.
0: Right. I've seen some videos of the past years that's how you end it, and that's looks like it's a very emotional thing too, because it's all family and
1: it's a wonderful thing. It just sort of started off by happenstance about 8 or 9 years ago. We started, and it's just now the audience demands it.
0: Right. Right.
1: You know?
0: When you give them what they want to hear it again. So.
1: That's right. Right. We sure did. Well, a lot of I'd say the majority of our audience is 40-ish on up.
0: Yep. Good. I'll be the old guy then.
1: They understand the. No, you want. I'm probably one of the oldest. I'm 77. No, I think maybe Bob Livingston's a little older than me.
0: Yeah.
1: But it's a wonderful time. We usually have beautiful weather.
0: Yep. Well, it looks like I looked ahead. It looks like it's going to be pretty good weather. It'd be like in the 70s during the day and low 50s or high 40s maybe at night. And
1: low 50s, I think.
0: Yeah, it's similar to that.
1: But very hot. It's been a warm summer.
0: Yeah, I've seen that.
1: Unfortunately. And we're still a little light on rain. It's been a little better the last couple of weeks. But we got a really, really good tent. And it's a huge tent, and it's I'm not saying it's pretty very safe and
0: good.
1: The only time we have said if there's lightning, then with all the lighting and and PA,
0: you have to shut it down. Yeah, that's true everywhere. Within 10 miles of lightning, you have to shut the electronics down.
1: We keep a very good eye on that.
0: And, I'm sure you do. Yeah,
1: there's some wonderful vendors. Great, good food, and
0: I am so
1: looking. And it's a blast. We're definitely going. Mike's definitely committed to doing.
0: I'm
1: borrowing something unexpected.
0: It's a lot of work to put on a festival. Next year is going to be pretty big. It's going to be the silver anniversary, right?
1: It's going to be the 25th.
0: Yeah.
1: But we're excited about all of them, and we're hopeful to. I'm going to do maybe a new tune or two. I find that the people, regardless, they want to hear the stuff that they grew up with.
0: Sure.
1: So I always do Mandatory's Navajo Rug, Ian Tyson, Tom Russell song.
0: Right.
1: And of course, New Mexico Rain. That's my finale.
0: Right.
1: And then we have a big finale at the end of the night. Mike does his South by Southwest reunion, and that's the band he had in the 90s and early 2000s. And then we all get up and everybody is still around at 9:30, 10 o'clock. We do the Mitchell Williams song, Drift Away.
0: Oh, yeah.
1: That's our closing, that's our theme song for the barn dance.
0: We end
1: the barn dance every Saturday night. With the Give Me the Beat Boy and Free My Soul.
0: Oh yeah, that's a great song.
1: And you rock and roll,
0: And my band used to do that.
1: Actually had a country version of it. There was a country by Conway Twitty.
0: Mm-hmm.
1: He said, "I want to get lost in your country soul." what he says. But anyway, we end with that, and everybody turns on their cell phone lights and.
0: I am really looking forward to it. Listen, I'm gonna let you go, and I'm gonna play New Mexico. I'm gonna play New Mexico Rain by South by Southwest, Bill.
1: That's what you should do.
0: I will see you next week. I'm really looking forward to it, and
1: we're ready for you.
0: All right, sounds good. All right. Well, ladies and gentlemen, Bill Hearn. Thank you so much thank you so much for calling in, and I'll be seeing you soon.
1: Okay, man, you betcha. And invite everybody. It's not too late to get tickets.
0: No, that's true. Come on by.
1: If you're listening to the Southwest, wherever you're listening, and you can get to Taos, New Mexico next Thursday, we'll guarantee you a good musical time.
0: All right, Bill. Just sounds good. We'll see you next week.
1: Okay,
0: and right now we're going to listen to New Mexican Rain by South by Southwest off the Honky Tonk Road.
1: Michael Hearn. All right.
0: Take care, Bill.
1: Take care. Okay, see you soon.
0: There you go, Bill Hearn. One of the nicest guys you ever want to meet. Here's how they end.

Well, that's the end of my preview of the Michael Hearn's Big Barn Dance down in Taos, Mexico. Right now we're listening to John Wilkes Booth by Tony Rice. I didn't get a chance to play a couple of the other bands that are going to be there, like the Los Granzo Band and Stephanie Urban Jones, Max Heather and Stalling. But I wanted to talk to Bill Hearn. That was well worth it. So you folks take care. I'm going to be back in 2 weeks. Carl Newman will be here next week covering for me. And I'll be off to Taos, New Mexico starting next Wednesday. So hope you folks are all well. You take care. And we'll catch you all on the other side. John Wilkes Booth by Tony Rice. Take care.

It's another week, and it's the Conscious Party, the weekly reggae show, coming out of the gate with music from Mortimer and Protégé, and we're going to hear three more from Mortimer coming up in a bit here. But the format, as we've been doing, we press play. We got 2 hours of music. We try to talk over the dub stuff as we get settled, get our levels set, not too loud. We got the AC on. We've got the fan blowing in the background. If you're listening live, it is 3 to 5 p.m. on Wednesday. If you're listening on the rebroadcast, it is 9 to 11 p.m. on Saturday night. And if you went to replay, you went to royaltonradio.org, clicked on replay, you went down to the Conscious Party. And that's the weekly reggae show. So it's good to be with you. We finally got some island-like weather in the 80s with a nice breeze as we look out at the White River that's shaping up nicely after some rain, and we broadcast high atop Magic Mountain. In the background, it's Dub Chasm and Abba Shanti. And the name of the song is Ja Bible. And we're going to keep that one flowing into the non-instrumental version next. But before we do that, let's thank our underwriters and supporters that make it all happen here at All Volunteer Royalton Community Radio. 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

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As I mentioned, next up is the vocal version of Ja Bible featuring Raz Adis, and the artist is Dukazam, Abba Shante, and Raz Adis. Here in the Conscious Party.

That is four songs out of the gate from Mortimer. As Augustus Pablo and the tune Rocking Warrior jumps in the background. That last song was Mortimer and Damien Jr. Gong Marley giving us In My Time, 2024 song. And before that, Mortimer giving us Lightning, 2019 song from his Easy Star album. And another tune from Easy Star before that, Style and Grace. And then we had Ja Bible from Dub Chasm featuring Raz Adis. We're going to learn a little bit today as we go to school, or at least I did. I do. I am. When you hear words like Raz and Ja. And we're going to talk about Haile Selassie. And there's a tune coming up, Love King Selassie Rhythm. And we've played a number of times a tune called Calling Selassie. And, you know, made me want to take a deep dive, something I don't think I ever studied in school, and that's Ethiopian history. And at the center of Rastafari belief is Haile Selassie before becoming emperor. His birth name was Raz Tafari Makanem. Raz Tafari Makanem. Raz is the title in Ethiopia meaning head or prince. Tafari was his given name. So, Raz Tafari means Prince Tafari, the name that later gave rise to the world of Rastafari.

We're going to talk about Haile Selassie as much as we can. In 1930, Ras Tafari was crowned emperor of Ethiopia and took the name Haile Selassie, meaning power of the Trinity. This moment was significant far beyond Ethiopia. Ethiopia was seen through the African diaspora as a sacred land, an African nation that had never been fully colonized and stood as a symbol of black sovereignty and survival. At the same time, in Jamaica, many people were already thinking spiritually and politically about Africa and liberation. A major influence was Marcus Garvey, who encouraged people of African descent to look to Africa for redemption and self-determination. When Selassie was crowned, many believed this moment fulfilled the prophecy. From that belief grew the Rastafari movement. Next up, we've got music from Garnet Silk, Edie Fitzroy, and Sugar Moses. Name of this tune is Love King Selassie Rhythm. Here in the Conscious Party on Royalton Community Radio.

0: nevertheless, vanity of vanities, all is vanity.
1: Lion. Some serious knowledge. Talking about robots running the country, talking about the landfill, where all the phones going. That was three in a row from Dub Judah. That last one was Dub Judah and King Alpha 2018, talking about those subjects. And it's called Vanity. The song before that, Dub Judah giving us Love from the Rasta Man. And then Dub Judah hooking up with Dennis Rudical, Better to Be Good. And we started off that set with Garnett Silk, Edie Fitzroy, Sugar Moses, giving us Love King Selassie rhythm. As we learned about King Selassie a bit, we're going to talk more about him. But Dub Judah, that's a UK reggae artist. Been a big part of the British scene, especially in conscious root music and dub music. That is Dub Judah. If you listen to this show, we play a lot of Augustus Pablo. This is Augustus Pablo and King Tubby. Keep on dubbing. I often talk about the bass lines. They're so good. From the album King Tubby's Meets Uptown Rockers Uptown. If you're a dub fan or you're trying to learn about dub music, your first stop is Augustus Pablo King Tubby.

We talked about Haile Selassie, originally known as Roz Tafari, and central to the Rastafari belief is the word Jah. And I'd say 2/3 of all the songs we play on this show mentions Jah. Jah comes from the biblical name Yahweh and represents God, not as something distant, but as a living presence within people, nature, and everyday life. Rastafari believers and followers believe Haile Selassie, the divine representative of Jah, a symbol of African redemption, a visible expression of God in human form. Next up, we've got music from Groundation, hooking up with Don Carlos and the Congos. We're going to talk about what Groundation means and the holiday of Groundation that is directly attached to Haile Selassie's visit to Jamaica. This one's called Ja Ja No. You're listening to The Conscious Party, the weekly reggae show on Royalton Community Radio.

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1: That's right, it's the Party in the Pasture. That's June 6th, that's next week, let's say. Yeah, next week if you're listening live. It is Wednesday afternoon, and next Saturday will be June 6th. It's part of the Ranger Bike Ride, and they have a Party in the Pasture. And Royalton Community Radio is involved the whole time, providing a lot of music and helping out in any way that we can. And part of that Ranger Bike Ride is a Party in the Pasture. And if you're a fan of this show and you're a fan of reggae music, I'll be out there from 1 to 4 p.m. playing a lot of the same feel-good music that you hear here in the Conscious Party. So that's 1 to 4. Mark your calendars. On June 6th, out at the Tunbridge Fairgrounds, it's the Party in the Pasture as part of the Ranger Bike Ride. So there you have it. Name of the tune in the background is Termination Dub. It's Glenn Brown and King Tubby. And if you're just joining us, we've been talking a bunch about Haile Selassie. His original name was Rastafari. And Jah, what that means. Most of this music, somehow, one way or another, mentions Jah. And we talked about that a little bit. Jah being God. A lot of people thinking Haile Selassie, the emperor of Ethiopia, 1930 to, I think, 1974.

Now, it's important to say that Haile Selassie never claimed to be God. But Rastafari faith isn't built on declarations. It's built on interpretations, scripture, and lived experience. For people facing racism, colonial systems, and forced separation from their ancestral roots, Rastafari offered a spiritual connection to Africa, a rejection of Babylon, meaning oppressive systems, a belief in truth, dignity, and natural living, and a reminder that Jah lives within the people. And music was a big part of this. Now let's talk briefly about, or more about, Haile Selassie. What he focused on and accomplished in Ethiopia was he protected Ethiopia's independence when most of Africa was colonized. It took Italy's invasion to the world stage of the League of Nations, calling out fascism early on. Returned from exile after World War II and rebuilt the nation. Pushed in modernization, education, legal system, and written constitution of Ethiopia. He became a voice of the Pan-African unity and helped found the Organization of the African Unity, planting the seed for today's African Union. Next up, we've got music from Hempress Sativa, two in a row from her. Let's jump back into the music. The name of this tune is Rastaman Achant. We'll talk more about Haile Selassie, and also we'll talk about that holiday of that we were talking about earlier. It's those that know, it's April 21st, and it's connected directly to the song we played before, Ja Ja No. The name of the band was Groundation, and we'll talk about Groundation holiday after we'll hear from Hempress Sativa.

That's a new artist to me. That is Hempress Sativa. Two in a row from her. It's a 2017 song from the Unconquerable album Boom. Wah Da Da Dang. Before that, Rastaman Achant from the Hempress Sativa with Paolo Baldini and Dub Flies. A lot of new names. All really good music. Back to Augustus Pablo, we can finish talking about Haile Selassie. And we were talking about the accomplishments and what he did in Ethiopia. He presented Africa as a sovereign, ancient, and equal. He spoke clearly against racism, colonism, and empire. And he gave dignity and visibility to black leadership on a world stage. That's Ethiopia. And Haile Selassie. Now, there's been criticism of Haile Selassie, and Ethiopia remained deeply unequal under his rule. Power stayed concentrated.

part vision, part contradiction. And there you have it. Haile Selassie. Next up is some new music, new artists to me. No, actually, let's jump into this. I was talking about Groundation Day. And that is every year in April 21. It is the most important Rastafari holiday that is celebrated in honor of Haile Selassie's 1966 visit to Jamaica. And that was almost 60 years ago. And it looks like, make a long story short here, Selassie had met with Rastafarian elders and decided that he needed to go to Jamaica on Thursday, April 21st, 1966. 100,000 Rastafarians from all over Jamaica descended on the airport in Kingston, having heard that the man whom they considered to be God was coming to visit them. They waited at the airport playing drums and smoking large quantities of ganja. And to this day, the Rastafaris celebrate Selassie's visit to Jamaica on April 21st, and it is Groundation Day. And there's more to this story. When the plane landed, they all rushed the plane, and Selassie could not get out. All protocol was abandoned, and they surged past security, and they needed Mortimer Plano, a Rastafari leader, to assist the emperor, and went in on the plane and sorted some things out, spoke to the people, had them back up so that Selassie could get off the plane. And we're going to hold this music for a second. And Selassie could end up going and staying with the governor and doing what he had to do in Jamaica. And, you know, defying expectations of the Jamaican authorities, Selassie never rebuked the Rastafari for their belief in him. And he presented the movement's elders with gold medallions bearing the Ethiopian seal, the only recipients of such of honor on his visit. And to this day, Rastafari has representation on the local government seat because of Selassie's visit to Jamaica in 1966. So that closes all these pages of writing that I have, and I've enjoyed learning more about Ethiopian history and Selassie. New artists coming at you. We got three in a row from Soomt, S-O-O-M-T. And she is a Scottish reggae and dancehall MC singer. And she was born in Glasgow of Indian heritage. And let's take a look and zoom in to Soomt, S-O-O-M-T. Two in a row from the album Born Again. And then a tune. Actually, we got five songs in a row from her. This is Soomt here in the Conscious Party.

0: together.
1: Music right there. Fight for Freedom. Let's catch up with that. Fight for Freedom and the Crack in Dub. K-R-A-K-N-Dub. And Troy Berkeley involved in that one, as well as Soom T. And we heard three before that from Soom T. And she's from Scotland and someone new to me, hopefully new to you. We heard Summer Days from the Summer Days single, and before that, two from her album Born Again, which is a 2018 album, and that's Soom T, S-O-O-M-T. You're listening to The Conscious Party, and this is Royalton Community Radio. In the background, Prince Far Eye and the Arabs. There's an album called Dub to Africa, another one of these have to listen to if you're investigating dub music. Name of this tune is Bass Ace. And let's thank our underwriters and supporters that make it all happen here at Royalton Community Radio. Let's thank Abracadabra Coffee Company. Let's thank Crossroads Barn Grill. How about Brocklebank Craft Brewing and the Playhouse Movie Theater. Let's thank Tom Wells for his years of support and generosity, and the Royalton Memorial Library. And last but not least, the White River Valley Herald. Thanks for all you do. And we want to thank you for listening. If you're listening live, we're in the second hour of The Conscious Party, the weekly reggae show. It goes from 3 to 5 p.m. So it's about 4:30 in the afternoon. Beautiful day. Warm with a sweet breeze outside. If you're listening on the rebroadcast, it's from 9 to 11 p.m. on Saturday night, so it's 10:30 p.m. And if you're listening on the replay, that means you went to royaltonradio.org, clicked on replay, went down to the Conscious Party, and listened to the weekly reggae show. Mentioned earlier, all of this dub music, if you're into bass lines, they're all here. Once again, Prince Far Eye and the Arabs. Next up, we're going to hear from another artist that is new to me. And we investigated the history and the meaning of the word Ja earlier in the show. The name of this artist is Ja 9. Born Jenseel Janesta Preston, from Jamaica, singer-songwriter, known for conscious lyrics, jazz-infused, reggae style, and a spiritual present. She's one of the leading voices in modern roots reggae. So another woman on the scene. We heard from Soom T, and I'm really excited to listen more to Hempress Sativa, who we heard a few from her earlier. Ja 9 is rooted in Rastafari philosophy and black consciousness, often exploring themes of self-awareness, empowerment, love, healing, and social justice. So we're going to hear three in a row, two from Ja 9, and then Ja 9 teaming up with Chronix for a tune called Note to Self. Thanks for being with us. Here is Ja 9 and Steamers a Bubble.

0: life is good when me a tune in to the Conscious Party upon WFVRLP down in Assault, Royalton, Vermont. Pure vibes.
1: That's right. In time like this. We appreciate you being with us here in the Conscious Party. If you're listening live, it is 3 to 5 p.m. on a Wednesday. And up next from 5 to 7 is Jen and the Good Stuff. And I can confirm that's going to happen. She's in the house. She's plugged in. She's got power. She's got connection to the board. She's got her notes. Brings a new meaning to cut and paste. If you knew how Jen does her show. And that's why the show is so great. The Good Stuff coming up from 5 to 7 p.m. So just keep it locked right here and keep listening. We keep talking over this dub music. And this is Scientist from an album called Scientific Dub. Another one of those have to listen to if you're checking out dub music. And this is East of Scientist Corner. And we are going to finish up with another new artist. Not a new artist, new to me, new to the show. And it is Pressure Buzz Pipe. And to finish up with a little bit up-tempo, we want to thank you for joining us. If you're just joining us or you joined us late, I did a lot of talking. I was talking about Haile Selassie and the origin of Jah and Rastafari, where that all came from. So if you want to learn a little bit more of that, the first part of this show, we talked a lot. Hey, let's thank our underwriters and supporters that make it all happen here at All Volunteer Royalton Community Radio. Let's thank Abracadabra Coffee Company, Crossroads Bar and Grill, Brocklebank Craft Brewing, The Playhouse Movie Theater, Tom Wells for his years of generosity and support, Royalton Memorial Library, and the White River Valley Herald. Thanks for all you do. Got about 13 and a half minutes left. 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There's something for everyone there. Next up, we've got music from Pressure Bus Pipe and Micah Shemaya, and this one's called Don't Mix Me Up. Here in the Conscious Party.

0: Vermont artist Lizzie Mandel bringing us back on the air here at Royalton Community Radio, WFERLP in South Royalton. You're used to hearing the good stuff with Jen Tabor and Program Director Todd with the Mea Culpa, Little Latin, here at 5:30 on a Wednesday evening. Yeah, I'm supposed to be covering the show, and I am covering it here right now, but about a half hour late. Jen will be back next week. Well, we're going to go to, it's Labor Day weekend coming up like in the next couple of days, and we're going to go to American Roots, and Layla McCalla is part of this show, and this will take us right on up until 7 o'clock when we bring you Red Barn Radio with Jeremy. So stay tuned for that. Once again, you're listening to All Community Volunteer Radio here at Free Vermont Radio, WFERLP in South Royalton, Vermont.
1: Friends, part of an online and broadcast concert series created with the New Orleans Jazz National Historical Park. Layla's a New York City native, born to Haitian parents, now raising her own family in the Crescent City. She got a start here, busking with her cello in the French Quarter. Layla sings in French, Creole, and English. She's reached to the family's Haitian roots in her music. Layla was a member of the Carolina Chocolate Drops and has since recorded several albums, including the Capitalist Blues in 2019. She is also a member of the group Our Native Daughters, which includes Chocolate Drops bandmate Rhiannon Giddens. Here now, Layla McCalla and friends from Marini Studios on American Roots Live.

0: Girl.
1: Yeah, that's a song called Girl. It comes from a Langston Hughes poem. Actually, part of my my escape from New York and coming down to New Orleans, I was really trying to find my creative voice, and I had written a handful of songs to Langston Hughes' poetry, and for me it was such a big part of making me believe that I was an artist, accessing these words and bringing them to life with music. And then I thought, well, maybe I could do that with my own words too. And so, yeah, that's a song from my first record, Very Colored Songs.
0: So great to hear you playing the cello with it.
1: Thank you.
0: That's really amazing. So let's see, who have we got here? What's the lineup?
1: So we have Pete Olinchu on bass, who's been touring as part of my band for the past few years. Cedric Watson, an old friend.
0: Yeah, we know Cedric. Yeah, looking good tonight, Cedric.
1: Renowned.
0: Nice outfit
1: Creole
0: there, buddy.
1: Musician, fiddle, accordion. He plays banjo. He's an amazing, amazing musician.
0: Il parle créole français.
1: Oui.
0: Yeah, he's the all-around man.
1: Yeah, and Don Vappi, who I think the first time I saw Don Vappi play was at the Columns Hotel years ago, and I asked you if you would give me a banjo lesson. You told me I just needed to go home and play and follow my ear. So here we are.
0: And Don has been here on the Golden Hour. We work with him on American Roots, and he's back. So, you know, we can't keep him away. So, but I mean, the nice thing is that you've got two guys. I've been calling them the Native Sons of Louisiana, who have been deeply involved in Creole music and culture. One from the rural side in Lafayette, and Don right here in New Orleans. And so that kind of intersects with some of your interests.
1: Absolutely. Yeah, and actually the next song that we're going to play is one of the first songs that I learned how to sing in Creole. This is a song called La Tibonite. And, you know, I was really curious about being in New Orleans, and I saw that there was a scene of, you know, a lot of people playing traditional New Orleans jazz and the Lindy Hop and the dance. And I like really fell in love with that scene, but I felt like the people my age, it was very white, and so it started to kind of make me think, well, what does traditional Haitian music sound like? And so I started finding all of these different sort of strands of traditional Haitian music in the same way that I was discovering all this Louisiana Creole music and understanding the strands there. Mm-hmm. La Tibonite is a region in Haiti, and it's also a river, and so the song is about a bad harvest, and it says, when I go to the valley, they tell me that the sun is ill and it's lying still. When I went to go see the sun, I found the sun was sleeping. When I came back, I found the sun had died, and it hurts my heart to have to bury the sun. And it was just like, it's like, I have to sing this song. So

0: That's beautiful. Love to hear how you all are sounding together. I know you don't play together on a regular basis, yeah. But what have you found listening to Louisiana Creole music? I mean, jazz, Creole jazz, and of course, Zydeco. Are there things that touch you in terms of your interest in Haiti and other musics in the world?
1: I mean, well, the first thing, of course, is the language, you know. For me, it's been a journey of learning the language and being able to actually interpret, you know, what is being spoken about. But also, I think musically, the melodies are sort of idiosyncratic, and there's a lot of, like, the song forms kind of tend to follow the melody, and I find that in Cajun and Creole music from Louisiana. And to me, it's all kind of Creole music, but
0: it's a Creolizing world out there too. Right, we've all begun to learn.
1: So yeah, I think that that's been something that's been interesting, just musically. It's kind of like I find myself kind of knowing the form based on what I'm singing, and then when I have to define it, it's a little bit less clear cut.
0: Layla, what's next? I see you got the banjo.
1: I'm going to play banjo on this song. I found this song, I guess, right after the earthquake in Haiti, there was a box set came out. I think it was through Smithsonian Folkways. Anyway, it was called the Haiti Box Set, and it was recordings that Alan Lomax had made in Haiti in the 1930s. And I think there are something like 10 discs on there that are different themes. And I found this one on the Troubadour CD, and this one's called Kamen Saufe, and it's kind of a heartbreaker. It's about a woman who's gotten her heart broken by someone who's wealthier than her, who she thought was going to marry her and pull her out of poverty, but it's a no-go. So the song's title is Kamen Saufe, which means, Carmen, what are you going to do?

0: I can hear them. What came first, the cello, the banjo, or the guitar? I mean, you sought out language little by little. Where did you seek out music?
1: I started playing cello when I was 8 years old through the public school system in Maplewood, New Jersey. Mm-hmm. And totally by accident, I didn't know what a cello was. And I found out, I was very disappointed at first, but it's the happiest accident of my life.
0: Where did you want to play? I mean, drums or?
1: I thought the cello was a piccolo.
0: Oh.
1: And I thought I was going to be playing a cute little woodwind instrument, and I got this big wooden chamber instead.
0: Yeah.
1: And then, you know, not enough kids signed up for cello, so I kind of got stuck playing it. And I always say, you know, I was terrible for years, really, really bad. And then something clicked, and I started to be able to make sound on this instrument. And one of my teachers that really changed my life recently passed away. His name was Andre Emelianoff. Mm-hmm. And he was a cello professor at Juilliard. But I would go to his house when I was maybe 12, 13. Yeah, I look back on that time in my life, and it was really when I started to fall in love with music and imagine that I could be a musician one day. Mm. I had no idea what that meant, but I was like, this is
0: something,
1: what I want to do
0: something's
1: forever.
0: Coming. But when you were first in New Orleans, you played cello on the streets.
1: I think that at that time, I was kind of like, well, this is what I have. I have Bach. You know, and it was really interesting actually to play, you know, Bach cello suites and Baroque music in that colonial architecture. You know, a lot of those buildings come from the time that this music was sort of being made and popularized. And I think it was different, you know, for me it was like a chance to really connect with my instrument, and I think people responded to that, and I always knew that that was not a sustainable route.
0: Do you get a lot in the hat?
1: Yes.
0: Well, there you go.
1: Yeah. I mean, sometimes I'm like, maybe I should get back out there, you know, because it's not a bad.
0: And there are some people who do make a pretty good living on the streets here, selling CDs, and but it's not for everybody that way. But, you know, making our way in the social order is something you've addressed in a song and a record, the Capitalist Blues.
1: Yeah.
0: Yeah. How did you come to write that? Aside from having the Capitalist Blues.
1: I think that I wrote this song thinking about just the rat race, you know? And if there's one thing that we can see from this whole coronavirus experience is that the rat race can come to a screeching halt and you still have to figure out your life.

Capitalist Blues. Singer and songwriter Layla McCalla on banjo, with Don Vappy, also on banjo, Cedric Watson fiddle, and Peter Lynchu bass. We'll be back with songs and stories from jazz saxophonist Donald Harrison when American Roots Live for Labor Day weekend returns.

0: This is American Roots Live for Labor Day weekend with saxophonist Donald Harrison and his quintet. Donald Harrison is a musician and composer with a family lineage in the Afro culture of New Orleans Carnival. He's been chief of Guardians of the Flame and is also recognized as Big Chief of Congo Square. Donald spent years in New York City with Art Blakey's Jazz Messengers and later co-led a modern jazz band with fellow New Orleanian trumpeter Terrence Blanchard. He's performed with many jazz masters, from Miles Davis to Eddie Palmieri, and has created new stylings of jazz second-line tradition, nouveau swing, blending hip-hop, funk, and soul, and quantum jazz, as well as classical music. I asked Donald about his life in music, from growing up in New Orleans to playing with Art Blakey in New York and putting his own stamp on modern jazz.
1: Well, I realized in high school, two things happened. One, I read that Charlie Parker's quote, "If you didn't live it, it won't come out of your horn." And it had a profound effect on me. And I realized that since I came from New Orleans and all of the generations who innovated jazz were still alive, I made the mission to go live playing with every generation of jazz masters to be good enough to play with them. In some kind of way, I was fortunate and got some luck, and I was able to play with all of those generations. And then I started hearing that everything is connected and the connections between all the music.
0: Well, your family is special in the city. I mean, I've heard the stories of your mom and dad and playing records and talking it all over and the power and importance of raising your consciousness. Say a little bit about your mom and dad.
1: One thing is that we listened to all types of music at home, and I never felt the need to not like a kind of a style of music. You know, we listened to music, the UNESCO series, African music, Ravi Shankar, and Indian music, musicals, everything, every era of jazz, Mr. Big Stuff, Etta James, Charlie Pride, everybody, you know.
0: Did you say Charlie Pride or Charlie Parker?
1: Charlie Parker and Charlie Pride. and Maceo Parker, the Parker. Maceo, I call him and Charlie Parker the Parker brothers. And he's, you know, he's the father of, one of the fathers of funk saxophone.
0: Oh, just
1: and
0: amazing.
1: He's a force of nature.
0: Yeah.
1: As Charlie Parker was, and he's my hero.
0: Yeah. Quite a family there. I mean, you all have been able to cut many paths, and you've helped New Orleanians of all kinds raise their consciousness and their way of thinking about their humanity and how different we are and how connected we are at the same time. It's an amazing service the Harrisons have provided us.
1: You know, it's just, you just get up and do your best. I always say my motto was do my best and get out of the way. So, you know, if you get up every day and you did your best, then that's all.
0: Yeah.
1: You can ask of yourself, and anybody else can ask of you.
0: Yeah.
1: And these gentlemen, they're a testament to hard work. My family, look at my three nephews and my daughter, they're all hard workers. And you can see my nephew plays trumpet, Christian Scott. He also started in this band.
0: Amazing Christian Scott.
1: And,
0: yeah.
1: A lot of young guys. And we're still like a family. We got a gigantic family now.
0: Well,
1: family.
0: Three of the folks you got here, and then younger generation are your students. I mean, in the same sense you learned from your mom and dad and Art Blakey and all the different people you went out in the world with, they've learned from you.
1: Yeah, we learn from each other because they know a lot of stuff. So sometimes I'm asking them questions. Did you hear this? And they say, yeah. And they play it for me and show me how. And we put things together. So I'm passing down what I learned from the old masters, and they're teaching me the stuff that the young people are doing. So it's simpatico.
0: Donald, what do we got coming up here?
1: Well, we were talking about Charlie Parker, and this is a song I wrote for him. It's called One for Bird. The original title was Christopher Jr., but many people didn't know that his middle name was Christopher, and then he had a suffix Jr.
0: Uh-huh.
1: So I said, let's call it One for Bird. They'll get it then.
0: Yeah, Bird. Everybody knows Bird.
1: You ready? One, two, one, three.

0: One for Bird, yeah. I have a feeling there's a lot for Bird in the things you do, but that's the title, One for Bird, right there.
1: You got it right.
0: For Charlie Parker. You know, we got a little bit of time left, and I think many people know you through your family and through seeing you with Guardians of the Flame over the years. That's got to set you apart from jazz musicians in New York.
1: Well, my father used to tell me and say all the time, you have to start in Africa to understand the culture here. And it's it comes from Congo Square, the music. And some of the early jazz musicians had family members who were in Congo Square, and they base some of what they do on that tradition and the music. So I've been privy to getting some of the knowledge of the early jazz musicians, what they use from Congo Square in the music, and how we are using it today. So I'm still able to put it in some of the things that we do here on the bandstand.
0: Yeah. Well, you made an amazing record some years ago, I guess in the 90s, Indian Blues, which took contemporary jazz, popular song, Mardi Gras Indian, your father was on it. What would be something that you could give us that ties you to the Mardi Gras Indians but also carries on your jazz life today?
1: We do a host of songs, and I like to call it Afro New Orleans culture. And that comes from one of the only African-American tribal cultures in America that has links to ancient culture. And so we just keep that continuum. All music is linked to ancient times, but this has specific things, that musical ideas and cultural ideas that are carried forth exactly like they were maybe 10,000 years ago. We're going to start off with a little Iko Iko.
0: That'll keep everybody out there happy, I think.

Yeah. Big Chief Donald Harrison with his quintet, Detroit Brooks guitar, Shea Pierre piano, Max Moran bass, and Brian Richburg drums, live from Marini Studios in New Orleans, bringing this hour of our Labor Day weekend show to a close. American Roots Live is produced in collaboration with the National Park Service and our colleagues in the School of Liberal Arts at Tulane University, with support from the National Endowment for the Arts. I'm Nick Spitzer, and this is American Roots from PRX Public Radio Exchange.

I'm Nick Spitzer. This is American Roots Live for Labor Day weekend with highlights from our series of concerts created with the New Orleans Jazz National Historical Park. This hour, we're all aboard with trumpeter Kermit Ruffins and a never-before-heard set from Ricky Lee Jones. First up, it's Don Vappy and Friends. Don is the great New Orleans Creole jazz banjo man known for keeping the traditional sound alive. But he can take it from New Orleans to Haiti and French West Africa, from jazz to funk, R&B to pop. Live from Marini Studios, here's one from Don's most recent recording, The Blue Book of Storyville. It's a ribald tale of gossip from the late trombonist Kid Ory, Lord Concombe, the other lady who lives just across Claiborne Avenue.

0: Yeah.
1: Don, tell us a little bit about your relationship to the banjo over the years.
2: You know, I grew up kind of disliking it from the social aspect of it being connected to all those Jim Crow things and all. But actually, when I realized it was an instrument that had come from Africa and was part of, it was actually a big part of our culture by way of Haiti and everything. So, but even before that, before I realized I liked it, when I first worked at Werlein's Music Store, I played a banjo, and the percussiveness and the pitch, the whole thing, it's a funky sound, like the funky tunes in the 70s when I was playing guitar and muting those strings.
0: Mm-hmm.
2: This would have been perfect. This would have been perfect for that.
1: You could have been in James Brown band with that.
2: I could have been.
1: It's a coulda, shoulda, woulda.
2: Get up!
1: Yeah, no, when you mute the strings, it really sounds majorly funky.
2: I'm not even muting them. It's just a staccato sound. With a guitar, you had to kind of...
1: Yeah, yeah.
2: That's muted.
1: Prevent that sustained thing. Yeah, but banjo, you can do it.
2: The banjo is natural for that.
1: Yeah. See? Well, it's a kind of a percussion instrument, too.
2: I mean,
1: you got that. Yeah, it could have a snare drum right there.
2: A drum with strings.
1: I like it. So in your family, though, I mean, where do the Vappies connect to jazz over the years? Because I know you didn't start with it, but you kind of recovered it, it seems to me.
2: Well, it was more on my mother's side. It was the Josephs from Donaldsonville, St. James area. That's where my mom was born, up in that area. And, in fact, that's how Richard and I are related. Through the Josephs.
1: You're related to Richard, huh?
2: Yeah.
1: Are you related to anyone else in the band? Or?
2: Only musically.
1: I was going to say, no, or not that we know of.
2: Yeah. Well, you know. Now you sound like Well Monroe.
1: Was he always cracking jokes?
2: Oh, him and Papa John, man, they knew each other. The stories. I'm not going to get into stories here.
1: Yeah. Well, you know, in New Orleans, I mean, everyone jokes about who's related to who all the time. Right. And there's a story of two guys watching a second line go by and somebody's playing trumpet and says, hey, look, that's how you call it on trumpet. And the guy says, no, that's how you call it's brother.
2: Right.
1: It's kind of that... what should we say, forgetful intimacy that we have around
2: that's
1: here.
2: Frog Joseph did that to me and Wendell Brunius.
1: Is that right?
2: Wendell and I were together on this gig, and Frog was there, and Frog says, he looked at me and said, hey, what you call it? Come here. Go back there and tell how you call it to come over. I want to talk to her. So I'm what you call it.
1: Well, what you call the next tune you gentlemen would like to play?
2: Actually, you know, since we did that Kid Ory tune, which is very much influenced by, I think, the Caribbean and Haitian rhythms and stuff, I kind of want to move forward and do something that you don't normally expect on a banjo. The standard called St. Thomas.
1: Mm-hmm.
2: How's that? Y'all want to play that?

0: They're cheering all over the world, right?
1: Yeah.
0: And of course, we're getting all the banjo fans. The banjo emojis are flying.
1: Oh, cool.
0: And they were getting questions like, how is your banjo tuned, your tuning?
1: A standard tenor tuning.
0: Yeah.
1: In fifths, C, G, D, A.
0: Okay. So what makes it a tenor banjo?
1: Well, it costs $10.
0: Oh, no. Come on.
1: No, I'm kidding. No, it's called a tenor. It's got it's a shorter neck, and it's like a tenor guitar is tuned the same way, that standard. They came about around 1905.
0: Okay.
1: And before that, the necks were longer, and, you know, you have the five string and the same size neck without the fifth string is called a plectrum banjo. Mm-hmm. And they all have alternate tunings. A lot of people play this banjo with a guitar tuning, like the top four of the guitar, like D, G, B, and E, which is the way I started with it. But then I got hold of a guitar banjo with six strings.
0: So the Gitanjo, is it? Or the Bantar,
1: a Gitjo,
0: I forget.
1: A Bantar. It's been called all kinds of things.
0: Yeah.
1: So have I. But, I mean, this is a... I just thought I'd tune it tenor one day, and what I found out is it's probably the preferred banjo in the New Orleans bands because of the horn players, because this open fifths tuning seems to cut through the horns a little better without really banging on it, because you have, that's three octaves there.
0: Mm-hmm.
1: I mean, two octaves. One octave. So instead of having, you have... like spreading out a chord on a piano.
0: Nice. Know? Well, you know, you're an innovator in a whole other different way in that somebody wrote here, and I know what they're speaking of. They give Don credit for his live streaming daily to get many of us through COVID-19. He's the real life Mr. Rogers. It is a beautiful day in your neighborhood. You sit out in the morning on your porch. You're drinking coffee. You're waving to the people going by in their cars. The roosters are crowing. The birds are chirping. And then you got a music show in the afternoon.
1: I felt like, you know, being in isolation, how can you be with people and in isolation? And they call it social media. So I decided I'd just go live and drink my coffee on the porch and invite whoever. And it almost feels as close as you can feel to sitting down in a coffee shop with people.
0: Yeah.
1: Because they all get their coffee and we laugh and we...
0: You see their names go whizzing by on Facebook.
1: Yeah, and they say things, you know, and they, how you doing? Where's Millie? She's only been out twice, you know.
0: Yeah.
1: It's fun because everything happens in the moment, and I try to read the comments while I'm playing, which can be a little confusing sometimes.
0: Yeah, that's serious multitasking.
1: And some of my I guess, viewers are really clever and funny.
0: Yeah, so you start laughing in the middle of the song.
1: I start laughing in the middle of the song sometimes.
0: Well, we got a little bit more time here before the clock on the clubhouse wall says it's, got to go. What do you think?
1: Let's do a sing-along. All right, it's the classic, Elaba.
0: Elaba.

0: friends. Jij Eske U. Et la batterie.
1: Et la batterie.
0: Comment ça va?
2: Yeah. Hey, la ba. Sing along, bringing it home with Don Vappy and friends, live at Marini Studios in New Orleans. More concert and conversation coming up with trumpeter Kermit Ruffins when American Roots Live for Labor Day returns.

This is American Roots Live from an online streamed concert series in 2020 and 21 with the New Orleans Jazz National Historical Park. Trumpeter Kermit Ruffins grew up in New Orleans. He swam in the Industrial Canal as a kid, caught bullfrogs for the family to eat, cooked goat, turtles. Kermit began playing in junior high school. In 1983, he co-founded the Rebirth Brass Band and later created the Barbecue Swingers, putting a grill on a truck at his gigs. He still smokes a lot of barbecue, among other things. We're at Esplanade Studios with the man who brings so much joy to New Orleans. It's American Roots Live with Kermit Ruffins and the Barbecue Swingers.

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0: Kermit, how'd you get the name Barbecue Swingers?
1: Well, I woke up one day, Nick, and we was playing a lot of shows at the time, especially at Vaughn's, where we played for 20 years. And I was always tailgating, because I always wanted to cook a little food for the band members on our break time, in between reefer breaks, in between breaks and, you know. And then one time I decided to cook for the whole neighborhood and the whole audience. And I woke up one morning right out of my sleep and said, Kermit Ruffins and the Barbecue Swingers.
0: There you go.
1: So that night I said it on stage, and I can remember Kevin, my bass player, Kevin saying, so I'm a barbecue swinger now, huh, boss? Never forget.
0: Who are the barbecue swingers you have here with you tonight? Well, these guys have been with you for a long time. Yeah. You want to give them a little...
1: Jerry Anderson. Jerry Barbaran Anderson on the Boom Booms.
0: Yeah, I have Jerry Anderson back there, yeah. And Jerry tells me he went to high school with you. Clark,
1: he went to Clark Senior High School. Jerry and I have been playing together for about 33 years.
0: He doesn't look any worse for wear.
1: Right.
0: And he's one of Danny Barker's kinfolk.
1: That's right.
0: And, of course, Danny Barker was a mentor of yours.
1: That's right. Paul Barbaran?
0: Yeah.
1: It's all Jerry kinfolks.
0: Yeah. That's quite a lineage to be in there, Jerry.
1: Well, you don't know the half of it. Jerry is one of the members of the Treme Sidewalk Steppers.
0: Oh, is he?
1: And nobody in the city can outdance Jerry.
0: Is that right?
1: That's how he keeps that slender figure. So that's why he knows. I mean, if you can dance like Jerry, you definitely can play the drums like Jerry.
0: That's all right. Yeah. Wow, we're going to have to go to the Jerry School of Dance.
1: Of course.
0: Yeah, we'll all learn how to buck jump.
2: Don't do it. Don't try that at home.
0: So back here on bass, who we got on bass?
1: Kevin Morris. You know, I met Kevin down at the Caledonian, and he was playing with James Andrews, and I hired Kevin one time, and after that, me and Kevin have been playing together for 33 years now.
0: Is that right?
1: Kevin is a graduate of Xavier University.
0: All right.
1: And one of the smartest cats in the band.
0: Yeah. Oh, one of the smartest cats. Oh, yeah. So who is the smartest thing?
1: Well, we got to flip a coin.
0: And who we got over here on the piano?
1: Well, we've been blessed for about 8 years now, almost 9 years. Mr. Yoshitaka Z2 from Osaka, Japan.
3: Yeah.
1: And Z2 has been swinging out with us. And, man, when I tell you we've been having a time of our life, thanks to Z2 with that brilliant piano playing.
0: Z2, how did you find out about jazz? Did you grow up with that in Japan, or did you come to New Orleans looking for it?
3: I have played in Japan for about 10 years.
0: And now you're at the Kermit Ruffins School of Musical Knowledge, huh? How is it different to be here playing the mother-in-law and all the gigs around New Orleans and being, you know, somebody that studies jazz and reads the notes? It's got to be a little different, huh?
3: Yes, commit band. No rehearsal, no music seat. So, ever, yeah.
0: Hey, so great. What a great band that you've got.
1: Well, thank you.
0: And a few years ago, you made a decision to take over and run one of the great clubs of the city, Ernie Cato's Mother-in-Law Lounge, named after mother-in-law. I mean, that was a big step to not just be the band leader and player, but also to run a club.
1: I was lucky to hang out with Ernie Cato every day of the week. He lived right next door to Joe's Cozy Corner.
0: Uh-huh. In the
1: back in the 90s or the early 2000s. And then he took over the bar, and he passed away, and I saw the bar empty for about a year or two.
0: Such a beautiful place.
1: And I said, man, let me call the owner and get this place back up running. When I tell you, I didn't realize how famous Ernie was, because he was just right there next to us. You know, anybody sitting next to you every day of the week, you don't realize how famous they are,
0: mm-hmm.
1: because, you know, you're right there with them.
0: Right.
1: And when I opened a bar, that tune, Mother-in-Law, is just a freaking hit, man.
0: It's like the soundtrack of the bar.
1: That's right. And him and his wife, Miss Antoinette,
0: they
1: had a good
0: was.
1: Time at that bar. I went there maybe a few times when he had it open.
0: Yeah.
1: And every time I went, it was just fun atmosphere of musicians just playing and having fun and some of the best red beans and rice ever. And I'm just so into bars because when I was a kid, my mom was running a bar, 5106 in the Lower Ninth Ward. My cousin had a bar, Moore's Lounge in the Lower Ninth Ward, which I just opened up that club again.
0: Oh,
1: now
0: really?
1: It's Kermit's Night Walk Juke Joint.
0: Yeah.
1: And I had it open for about maybe 3 months before this disaster happened. And I'm a bar lover.
0: Yeah, sure.
1: So it was just natural for me to walk in there and open
0: bars,
1: that place up.
0: They're so important in any city, but in New Orleans, they're a place for people to gather. Blue Monday, get red beans and rice, hear music, meet your friends. I think Cato used to have all of his bad contracts on the wall. You know, I mean, that was a comedy bar.
1: It really was.
0: But I mean, bars are important. I mean, this has got to be tough for you running a bar right now.
1: Yeah, of course. We're blessed to look forward to the future right now. Mm. I mean, we got a unwanted break, so we're all pepped up and ready to roll again. But we have to stay safe and take care of each other and pray and hope for the best.
0: Well, you're lifting some spirits here tonight and all around the world. What you want to do to carry us forward?
1: We're going to do a little bit of Paul Barbaran, second line.

you greet. Everybody come and get in line. We gonna do a dance we call the second line.

lovers, and we're live coming to you from New Orleans, Louisiana. Yours truly, Kermit Ruppers and the Barbecue Swingers. Thank you all for tuning in. And by the way, who that saying they gonna beat them Saints?

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Oh, when the sun refuses to shine. But I'm only when the sun refuses to shine. Oh, Lord, I'd like to be with my baby. Oh, when the saints go marching in. Oh, I once had a little playmate.

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But I'm dealing with the saints marching in. Oh, Lord, I like

Yes, indeed. When the Saints go marching in, Kermit Ruffins and the Barbecue Swingers with the venerable hymn Jazzed Up live at New Orleans Esplanade Studios. We'll be back in a minute with more music and conversation from our live stream concert with Ricky Lee Jones when American Roots returns.

0: This is American Roots Live for Labor Day weekend. The first of these live streams created by Elephant Quilt Productions with the New Orleans Jazz National Historical Park was acoustic, Ricky Lee Jones, on April 24, 2020. That one never made it onto the radio until now. The two-time Grammy Award winner, poet, songwriter, and rock star from Chicago, vaudevillian family legacy, spent years in California and then Paris. She's now a New Orleans resident. The set was made possible when Ms. Jones worked with New Orleans jazz park ranger and guitarist Matt Hampsey. Recognizing the new blues mood of COVID times, Ricky Lee started off with Robert Johnson's Crossroads. Now on American Roots Live.
1: That's right. I went down to the crossroads. Fell down on my knees. Went down to the crossroads. I fell down on my knees. I said, Lord,

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The Red Barn exists live at the edge of these sonic pastures every Wednesday from 7 to 8 p.m. Underwriters that help hold this barn up include the Co-op Food Stores, Integrity Energy Solar Professionals, I Care For You, the Cumon Reading and Math Center of the Upper Valley, the White River Valley Herald, and the Stratford Organic Creamery. I'd also like to extend my thanks for tonight's visit to members and listeners like you. In this brave modern world of ours, your love and your time are your two most valuable assets, and the fact that you would share them both right here at the barn is sincerely appreciated. Where tonight we have a ladies' night at the Red Barn, we've got an hour of brand new music, as done by all female artists, coming your way next.

about it. 3 from Alicia Blue, opening up your Red Barn this evening. We started out with Backwards Again, followed by Kentucky Cowboy, and just wrapped up with A Hungry Ghost. All 3 of those off of her new record, and one of my favorite of 2026 so far, Country Desire. Candy Jenkins continues our ladies' night here at the barn next.

Wrapping that set up with Kara McKee from Rhode Island off of her debut album, Love and Guts. And I sure think she put a lot of both of those things into that record. We started that set out with Candy Jenkins in a song called Holding Out on Moving On. And she's got a pretty interesting story of her own, starting her musical career on the day of her wedding when she canceled the ceremony and started writing songs about it. We went to the eastern slopes of the Bighorn Mountains of Wyoming in between those two songs for a band called The Two Tracks, which are led by vocalist Julie Huebner, you heard singing there, with Lilac Weather. And that will be one of two songs, I believe, coming to you from Wyoming this evening on our Ladies' Night at Red Barn Radio. And if you're into demographics and stats and things like that, I think it's interesting that Wyoming is the only state in the nation with less people than our home of Vermont. And just like us, they seem to breed quite a bit of good musicians and good agriculture, which are two things we certainly appreciate here at the barn. We are closing in on the first half of our Red Barn Radio Hour on Ladies' Night of brand new music as done by female artists. And we're going to keep the tunes going.

India Remy may be the brightest torchbearer of what most people would call the outlaw sound today, and it's fitting that she's named her latest record Villain Era. And we just finished up that long set with Dead to Me. Before that, we heard from Kansas native Natalie Prowser with Babies Coming Home, and a very deep song from Lena Rich, who grew up pretty close to our way, over on those rocky shores of Maine before heading out to Bozeman, Montana. We heard a song from her called Gas Is Cheap, and we started that very long set out with the Brothers Comatose and their newest member, Miss Addie Levi, on the mandolin and vocals on our ladies' night here at Red Barn Radio with High Hope. You know, every once in a while on this program, I'll play a song and I'll say something to the effect that it just doesn't get much more country than that. And this next one by Matt Cornish is one of them.

friend of the show, Zara Alexandra, taking us home this evening with some hard cracked prairie ground. That's the first new single we've heard from her in a minute, and look forward to reconnecting with just one of my favorite modern artists here at our ladies' night on Red Barn Radio. We were all the way out to California with Margot Silker before that, and the single off of her upcoming album, Little White Cross. Looking forward to checking that one out on October 6th. And we started that set out with some quintessential country from Mac Cornish with a song called Lover of Mine. As always, it has been an absolute pleasure hanging out with you folks here at the Red Barn Radio on WFVRLP. And before we wrap up our ladies' night of all brand new music, I do want to say goodnight with one more, and this is a project I'm pretty excited about. You may remember a gentleman named Bill Nershey, founding member of bands like the String Cheese Incident, for instance. Him and his wife Jillian and his daughter Lauren are launching a family band fittingly called The Nersheys. And we're going to say goodnight with one of their brand new songs in the Red Barn way. Goodnight, friends and neighbors, and we'll see you next week.

0: Once upon a time, in a famous story, a girl named Alice got very curious about a little white rabbit who passed by. She followed him and soon found herself falling into a very deep hole into a strange place called...
1: You found your way into the rabbit hole on WFVRLP in South Royalton, Vermont, where you never quite know where you are going or where you are. Join Shea Berry and other Mad Hatters right here, right now in the rabbit hole.